0: It is the lovely Marissa Berkey. That one is old news. It's Life FM, your lunchtime hour. I hope you are having something delicious for lunch today. I feel like Sunday lunches are always just that little bit more extra because maybe you stop somewhere on the way home from church, or maybe you're hanging out with friends for lunchtime today. I have like distinct memories of calling into New World after church on a Sunday growing up, and that would be when the hot bread just came out of the oven and there would be like these warm cheese and bacon loaves. Oh, so amazing. I wish it was like still timed that way now, because that would be pretty good. But yeah, hopefully you're having something delicious for your Sunday lunch today. New music coming out from Gio Delmac and Kaduku. And also, it is the 7-minute sermon coming up in the 12 o'clock hour. Bring it on.
1: 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It's an important thing to sort out at some stage, though. 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A cool way of making sure that you leave a lasting positive legacy in New Zealand, even after you shake off this mortal coil. For more info, visit remamedia.co.nz.
2: How can I live an extraordinary life? We all want that, don't we? We often get told that if we believe in Jesus, God will empower us to live an extraordinary life and do amazing things for God. It all sounds great. But is that really God's purpose for us, to live extraordinary lives? Or is that a way in which we've imposed the values of our culture on our Christian faith? Micah 6:8 says, "What does the Lord your God require of you? To do justice, to love mercy, and to walk humbly before your God." Sometimes that might look extraordinary in the world's eyes, but much of the time, walking humbly before God looks decidedly ordinary. It looks like listening empathetically to a friend who's having a hard time. It looks like giving intentional time to our kids. It looks like serving faithfully in your church. These things are all deeply glorifying to God, but they're not extraordinary. So instead of asking, how can I live an extraordinary life, let's learn to ask the question, how can I live my ordinary life to the glory of God? I'm Reuben Munn from Shore Community Church. 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

0: 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It is Abba Hold on Life FM. The family chats have been popping off this week because we've been trying to organise Christmas. And at one point I was like, we're organising Christmas and it's only the beginning of September. Oh dear. There is an added complication to our Christmas though, and that is the fact that my husband is born on Christmas Day, and this is his 40th birthday this year. So it's not like we can just let it go past. So there's a lot of like what happens with different people coming from different sides of the family. When is best to celebrate that? Because Christmas Day, obviously, people are pretty busy. Do you try and do Christmas and then a big thing on Boxing Day? It's a lot. It's a lot to coordinate. So, yeah, I think we've settled on a Christmas Day thing, and then Boxing Day will be his birthday celebration. But even still, I'm like, that's a lot of organising on my part. Like, I feel like Christmas with four kids is big enough in my books. And then to organise a party on top of that for the next day, whew, I got my work cut out for me. Here is Lathan Warlick and Russell Dickerson. It's gotta be God.
1: Life is real. 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It's coming from the soul, so bear with me on this one. 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

0: Rua Young. 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Hey, if you are after some new threads, make sure that you check out the merch store on our website. There are 5 designs that got added not too long ago, which are new ones in the mix. And then, of course, there is the traditional Life FM designs. 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There's lots of sizes available, lots of styles available, so you get to wear it your way. 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I think you'll be surprised. 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
5: If you've been to Rotorua, you know about the bubbling mud pools and steaming vents. It's quite impressive. Beneath the surface, heat and energy are constantly at work. Sometimes it bursts out dramatically and other times it just simmers away quietly. I think about God's Spirit that way. Beneath the surface of my life, He's always at work. Sometimes it shows up in a dramatic moment, a prayer answered, a breakthrough, a miracle. But most of the time, it's quiet and steady and unseen. Just because I don't see the steam or the bubbles doesn't mean that the power isn't there. God's Spirit is alive and active in me, shaping, stirring, even when I don't feel it. So maybe when it feels flat, remember Rotorua. There's fire beneath the surface. Trust that God is at work in hidden layers, preparing you for what comes next. I'm Mickey from inbetween.org.nz, and this is just to spark your thinking. Let's see what God does with it.
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2: The title of this week's 7-minute sermon is Mercy Received, Mercy Given. In each episode, we focus on a passage of Scripture. We look at one of the readings from the lectionary, which is a calendar of Bible readings, which is followed by churches all around the world. The Gospel reading assigned for this Sunday comes from Matthew 18. It features a story, a parable, that Jesus tells about an unmerciful servant. The actual parable follows a short conversation between Peter and Jesus. Let's take a listen.
3: Then Peter came to him and asked, "Lord, how often should I forgive someone who sins against me? 7 times? "No, not 7 times, Jesus replied, "but 70 times 7.
2: After this brief exchange with Peter, Jesus tells the parable. He starts by saying there was a king who wanted to bring his accounts up to date with the servants who had borrowed money from him. And when he did, this happened.
3: In the process, one of his debtors was brought in, who owed him millions of dollars. He couldn't pay, so his master ordered that he be sold, along with his wife, his children, and everything he owned to pay the debt. But the man fell down before his master and begged him, "Please, be patient with me, and I will pay it all." Then his master was filled with pity for him, and he released him and forgave his debt.
2: What happens next is quite shocking. The man who has just been forgiven an enormous debt goes to a fellow servant who owes him a much smaller amount. He grabs him by the throat and demands instant payment. The fellow servant begs for more time, but the first servant refuses. He has him arrested and thrown into prison. Other servants witness this happening and they report it to the king. The king calls the first servant in and says this,
3: "You evil servant, I forgave you that tremendous debt because you pleaded with me. Shouldn't you have mercy on your fellow servant, just as I had mercy on you?"
2: Those are verses from Matthew chapter 18 in the NLT, the New Living Translation of the Bible. I think this passage teaches us 3 important lessons. The first is that our forgiveness of others is meant to be unlimited. Peter asked Jesus how often he should forgive someone in the church who had sinned against him. He asked if he should do that as many as 7 times. Jewish tradition often limited forgiveness to 3 times, so Peter probably thought 7 was extremely generous. But Peter's question revealed something deeper, which is that he still wanted to count. He still wanted a number, a limit, a boundary. Jesus responds with 70 times 7. That's 490, which is a pretty big number. But Jesus isn't giving Peter a mathematical formula. He's not saying forgive up to 490 times, but stop at 491. The point is the opposite. Jesus is effectively saying stop counting. We're not meant to keep a tally of how many times we forgive someone. The mercy we receive from God is unlimited. God doesn't count how many times we've asked for forgiveness. He doesn't say that's your last chance. His grace is abundant, overflowing, and freely given. And Jesus teaches that our forgiveness of others should reflect that same generosity. The second thing we're learning from this story is that forgiving others is sometimes hard, and we may need God's help to do it. It's easy to talk about forgiveness, like I'm doing right now in this podcast. Talking about forgiveness is easy. Actually practicing it can be much harder. And there's a clue in the parable that shows this. The servant asked the king for patience. He asked for more time to repay the debt. But the king went far beyond patience. He took pity on him, cancelled the enormous debt, and set him free. Yet despite receiving such extraordinary mercy, the servant couldn't bring himself to forgive someone else a tiny amount. We might hear that part of the story and think, wow, that's so bad. Why on earth couldn't he forgive the other servant? But if we're honest, we can probably relate. Forgiving someone can be difficult. Sometimes we don't want to forgive. Sometimes we don't feel like forgiving. even when we know we've received grace ourselves. We might know that forgiveness is the right thing to do, but that doesn't mean it feels natural. And maybe that's the point. Sometimes forgiveness isn't natural, it has to be supernatural. It's something we may not be able to do in our own strength. It's something we might need God's help to do. Like the unmerciful servants, we might resist extending forgiveness when we're asked for it. But the difficulty of forgiveness doesn't mean we cannot forgive. It just means we may need to ask God to help us do it. Finally, number three, forgiving others is not optional. Forgiving people is a pretty fundamental part of what it means to follow Christ. If I'm a Christian, I don't really get a choice with this. The king in the parable was deeply unimpressed that the servant he had forgiven refused to show mercy to someone else. And the idea of extending forgiveness isn't limited to this one story. It's woven throughout the New Testament. In Ephesians, the Apostle Paul says, "Be kind to one another, tender-hearted, forgiving one another, as God in Christ has forgiven you." In the Lord's Prayer, Jesus himself teaches us to pray, "Forgive us our sins as we forgive those who sin against us." So forgiving others is not an optional extra. It's part of the Christian life. The first servant had been forgiven a huge amount, yet he failed to see he needed to extend forgiveness to another. This week's reading came from Matthew 18, where Jesus tells a parable about an unmerciful servant. It's not just a story to listen to and think, that's interesting. No, it's a story which is designed to teach us, a story which is meant to shape us. And today we've looked at three lessons from this passage. Number one, our forgiveness of others is meant to be unlimited. Number two, forgiving others is sometimes hard, so we may need God's help. And number three, forgiving others is not optional. It's part of following Christ. We receive mercy, so we give mercy. God forgives us, so we forgive others.
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and no big deal, that one is Rooftop. Reminder, Holby is coming to Festival One 2027. Feels so weird to say 2027. Anyway, plan ahead because summer is going to be here before you know it. Christmas is coming before you know it, and Festival One tickets, that would be pretty amazing, right? So grab your tickets. They are available now. We're going to be there and would love to see you there as well. Here's Phil Wickham, Battle Belongs.

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0: Martin Smith and Raya, that one is Joy on Life FM. You are with Holly. I hope you got some joy on your Sunday, knowing that it is still the weekend and that you've still got plenty of your afternoon left to enjoy it. Coming up, the new one from Leslie Perez, and we're going to find out another celebration. There are so many good celebrations for today, and this one, a little bit of a special one.
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2: What if you don't? 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
3: I'm not ready. 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
2: God chose Moses, who doubted himself. 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What if your weakness is the very place he works?
3: What if they laugh at me? 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
2: Let them laugh. 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
3: What if I'm just not good enough? 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
2: God uses the unlikely. 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
3: What if I lose everything? My security, my comfort.
2: What if you gain something far greater? 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
3: The fear you hear, he's already standing in it, waiting for you. 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
2: For those daring to believe, there's more beyond what if. Achievementdiscoveries.com.
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5: 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I'm about to have a...

PVM, new music from Leslie Perez that is Waiting For. She was asked about that song and she said, this song was so important for me to release because not only do I love it so much musically, but it was also inspired directly by being in the midst of reflecting on so many experiences throughout my artist journey. And I hope that it resonates with you, however it gives meaning to you. Even if the world doesn't see it, you go and be who you were made to be. Very cool. And hey, do show that one some love on the U chat if you're enjoying it. You can vote over at lifefm.co.nz. It's Futures, just so good. 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
2: Back in the hot seat tomorrow morning, man, from 6. 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
1: 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Here's Brandon Murphy, Love Won't Let Go. It's Life.

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0: Jordan Armstrong. It is God Loves Us on Life FM. And today's celebration, well, it's a little bit of a special one because today is Grandparents Day, which I think is just such a beautiful celebration. If you still have your grandparents around, spend that quality time with them, because it's funny how our grandparents, you know, they get older and all of a sudden you think, oh, you know, they don't know so much anymore, but they've lived these most incredible lives and they were once the age that you are now, and to soak up all that incredible knowledge and the amazing memories and things that they have is a really special thing. I don't actually have any grandparents left on my dad's side or my mum's side, but my husband has still got two of his grandparents around. One is in his 90s, the other about to turn 90 this year. I feel so incredibly blessed to have them in my life. In fact, one of them is still responding to me on Facebook Messenger. So she gets all the photos of my kids and all of that goodness through there, and she is acing technology. So pretty proud of her. But yeah, make a point of it if you have grandparents to reach out to them today and soak them up, because they are so good.
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2: Hi, I'm Amanda Salmon. Jesus says, enter through the narrow gate, for wide is the gate and broad is the road that leads to destruction, and many enter through it. But small is the gate and narrow the road that leads to life, and only a few find it. His words indicate the kind of life we live when we choose to follow him. In the midst of a society and culture which applauds the seen and the big and the unglamorous, we are the ones who choose to do the humble work, the unseen, the unglamorous. In the face of hate and brutality and injustice, we are the ones who love and forgive and extend mercy and grace when everything within us wants to retaliate and get revenge and hold on to offense. We are the ones who choose integrity over opportunity. If we have to sacrifice love to get what we want or to succeed in life, then we're going against the way of the kingdom. And essentially, we miss out on the abundant life he has for us.
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Lost and Found, that one is One Direction on Life FM. Coming up at 2 o'clock, two more songs before we get there. Taya, come into the light. And here is Lindy and Tyrion. Praise you.

0: KV and Ben Fuller, that one is Father, it is Life FM, your Sunday afternoon, and you are with Holly. Hope you're doing good, friend. I have got just this one more hour with you, and well, what are we going to get to this hour? Actually, if you want a sneak peek on the music, I have got the new one from Heritage coming up, which is called Wait. Also, I need your tips and tricks when it comes to kids and surgery. Oh, I know, I'm already like freaking out about this. So, yeah, maybe you can help me out on that one.
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2: Kia ora tātou, welcome to A Minute in History with the Hope Project. Did you know where the habit of washing hands started? Here it is. Ignatius Philip Semmelweis was a medical pioneer. He specialised in obstetrics and was a man of sincere Catholic faith. Now back then, up to 25% of all women giving birth in a hospital would die. Semmelweis wanted to work out why. He observed that women giving birth on the street didn't die as often, so concluded the infections must have something to do with the doctors and nurses. So he experimented with washing hands, and the death rate of women giving birth dropped from 25% to under 1%. So he told other doctors they should wash their hands, and they mocked him. They said it was his Catholic superstitions. Yet his faith had led him to believe there would be a logic and a reason to everything in the creation, and he was right. So the next time your mum tells you to go and wash your hands, remember Semmelweis is the man to blame. See hopeproject.co.nz for more.
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It's actually three lifelong friends that have teamed up together to make Jesus music, as they like to call it, which I think is so cool. That's a song to invite you to pause, to trust in God's timing, and to find strength if you're going through something that is tricky, or maybe it's a bit of an uncertain season for you. That's what that song is all about. Very cool. Here's Apollo LTD. This is

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Steph Schlieter. It is bye-bye on Life FM. Hey, a reminder that we love praying for you. So if you have got a prayer request, something that we can be praying for in your life at the moment, it could be for you, it could be for somebody else. 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But know that we here at Life FM will be praying for you. And Life FM comes together as a community as well. It's one of those beautiful things where we're like, yeah, we are more than a radio station because we come together and pray for each other, for the things that are happening in our world. So make sure you share what's happening in your world at the moment. The prayer wall over at lifefm.co.nz. Here's Jeremy Rosado. Glory to God. It's Life.

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0: love listening to you guys. You're always happy voices to hear in the morning. You've seen me through some happy times, some sad times. Wouldn't get through a day without you in the morning and in the afternoon, because you just set up my day.
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0: Madison Watkins. It has opened the eyes on Life FM. It is a big week in our house. My four-year-old is having surgery. Now, at the moment, the idea of this for him is quite exciting. But, you know, he's kind of got no idea, really, of what this entails. And I think, you know, when you're getting an anaesthetic, I think you're going to sleep will probably be okay for him. But it's the waking up when you wake up and mum and dad aren't there and there's nurses that are unfamiliar and you wake up and you don't realise where you are. It's at that point where I'm like, we're going to hear him before we see him. Guaranteed. He very much loves his daddy. And so, yeah, that's going to be a hard wake up for him, I think. And, well, I don't know. It's just, it's not a big surgery, but any time that you give trust and care to another person when it comes to your babies, it's a big deal, right? So, yeah, prayers for my Jack this week on Thursday would be very much appreciated. If you've got any tips or tricks on how to do surgery with a four-year-old, please do let me know. But yeah, I'll report back next week. I'm sure there will be some stories involved with that one. Yeah, report back next weekend.
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3: I told my 2-year-old daughter the Humpty Dumpty story the other day. I got to the last part that said all the king's horses and all the king's men couldn't put Humpty together again. She turned to me and said, "But Jesus can." I was shocked hearing this statement come out of my 2-year-old and was deeply moved in my faith. Imagine if we live with this kind of faith, of when you feel like a relationship is unfixable, a dream is unobtainable, or an obstacle is impenetrable, say, "But Jesus can." When you feel like there's cracks in your life that can't be put together even with the best of human efforts, declare and believe that Jesus can. He can make a way where there seems no way. He's a master of taking the cracks and broken parts of our lives and making us whole again. Why don't you choose today, when you think a situation is impossible, say, "But Jesus can." I'm Ben Cherry, pastor of City Point Church, Auckland.
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Corey Asbury. That is out Sing the Angels on Life FM. Hey, that is it from me today, but thanks for spending some of Sunday with me. It's been really nice, and I am looking forward to catching up again with you next weekend. Have a fantastic week, though, whatever you get up to. And I will leave you with this one from The Afters. It is New Day, New Life. Bye.

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0: Good afternoon. You got Life FM. It's Ethan Bear with Joe L. Barnes. The only one that matters. It's just gone 3 o'clock. My name is Bjorn, and I got you till seven. And when I say I've got you, my goodness, are you going to suffer over the next 4 hours? I finished up on the morning wake up a few weeks back. Haven't had a radio show since. My poor family. They've had to listen to the dribble that comes out of my mouth of all the interesting things that I've noticed in the world that I want to talk about, the stories that I need to somehow get out of my chest, but I've had no avenue to do such things. So maybe over the next couple of hours I can lighten the load a little bit, keep you entertained, play some music. It is the weekend. A new one from King & Country on the way. It's called Ale. Have you heard it? They got a new album coming out soon, actually, these guys. And the Morning Wake Up is talking to one of them, but I don't know. Is it Joel? Is it Luke? Not entirely sure. On Monday, though, tune in. Joe and Sella will be catching up with Foot King & Country, get some new details on the new upcoming album. We've got Blanca in the mix on the way for you shortly. We'll get that on for you next on Life.
1: 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It's an important thing to sort out at some stage, though. 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A cool way of making sure that you leave a lasting positive legacy in New Zealand, even after you shake off this mortal coil. For more info, visit remamedia.co.nz.
2: 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So let's connect at joshuasingh.com.
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King and Country on Life. This Ale, a new album out on the 18th. So what is that, 5 days away? And because they're Australian, oh, this will be an interesting one. Does it come out on the 18th in America or in Australia / New Zealand? Because that's very different days for us. They are Australian natives, but then they live in Nashville. So, 18th or 19th, we'll say it's somewhere around there, but a new album from For King and Country. And if you want the full details, tomorrow morning after 8 o'clock, the morning wake up, are chatting to one half of For King and Country. I just messaged Seller and got the update. So after 8, if you do want to hear the interview, they'll be talking all about the new album. Might even get a little snippet of something we haven't heard from it so far. We'll have to wait and see what they've got in store. Right now, Colton Dixon, the love I have for you on life. Woke up feeling anxious, happened.

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It's coming up on 3:30. A song, if you don't know, you probably already clued up on this, but it was written by the Life FM audience. They came up with the lines of the song, and then Lapani had to put them to music. He did get some sort of overall say in it, but where it kind of went, like he chose the theme and the style, and I think he would do a line, and then the listeners would come up with the rhyme to it. The Avo Bravo did this over New Zealand Music Month, and it's a jam, man, especially coming into summer. That song is going to, I think be the soundtrack of a few people's road trips. Coming up, this one from Jamie McDonald's. Ain't no way that he's gonna let me down. Ain't no way. And also some information about what's happening with the Word for You today. Next week, we've got a special thing happening for Te Wiki or Te Reo Māori, so we'll dive into that. Coming up, here's Elevation Rhythm, Joel Barnes, Sing of Your Love on Life.

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0: Jamie McDonald with Ain't No Way, very popular artist on the Life FM U chart. She is a great singer, obviously you can hear it. She always sings right at the top though, like when she fully belts it out, this one. These are the kind of songs I would lip sync, but I wouldn't add any volume to. Won't Let Go, obviously a huge track from her. I do wonder, like, can she do sort of a lower, quieter, you know, does she have the full range? Because obviously she's good at the top, right? When she's belting it out. But I wonder if she can hold the notes too. At the lower volume. I mean, who am I to even ask the question? I'm sure she's amazing. In any style. Coming up, Kiwi Music on the way out of Grace Vineyard Church down in Christchurch. I've got a latest song from them, Alive, and a bit of Matt Carney for a throwback next on Life.
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2: Have you ever thought of sharing your faith with someone and kind of chickened out or wondered if you really had something worthwhile to offer? Whenever I feel a little unsure, I think of Romans 14:17, which says, "For the kingdom of God is not a matter of eating and drinking, but of righteousness, peace, and joy in the Holy Spirit." Now, I don't know about you, but more than ever before, I'm seeing anxiety rates rise through the roof. What we need is peace and the peace of God that sustains. I don't know about you, but I'm seeing discouragement and hopelessness at an all-time high. I think what we need is joy, and not just a momentary high, but genuine joy from above. And I don't know about you, but more than ever before, I'm seeing the wrong thing being called right and the right thing being called wrong. We need righteousness. So before you start to discount if the hope you carry is worth sharing, just remember that the kingdom of God is righteousness, peace, and joy in the Holy Spirit. God, fill us up with more of you.
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It's alive. Getting close to 4 o'clock. Those guys' full album is out now. If you want to check it out on Spotify or wherever you listen, it's good, by the way. Nice hearing Kiwi music, Kiwi worship music coming out of the Church of New Zealand. Very, very cool. If you want to plug into it, you can. Blessing offer on the way. We'll get some Curates music on, more Kiwi music before we get to four. News on the way on Life.

0: Back in the hot seat tomorrow morning, man, from 6. For King and Country, they've got a brand new album out that's out on the 18th. We'll catch up with For King and Country tomorrow morning.
1: Low-key worship is back. 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
0: All right, that's back tomorrow morning from 6. 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
4: 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Dance off for no reason. It's just what we believe in. Yeah, bring the beat in.

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2: In this update, National says an extra 50 new police officers would help keep Auckland's public transport system safe. The party's promised to establish a dedicated Auckland Transport Police team if re-elected. Police would get a $7 million per year funding boost to recruit officers to focus on high-risk routes and at peak hours. The City Rail Link is set to supercharge public transport speed in Auckland. The project, which took 10 years to complete, has opened its doors to passengers for the first time. The Public Transport Association says it will be beneficial for passengers. ACT candidate Paul Henry looks set to make it into Parliament, being ranked fourth on the party's list. Leader David Seymour, Deputy Nicole McKee and ACT Minister Andrew Hoggart make up the top three. And at least one person is dead and more than 30 are missing after a ferry sank off Vanuatu. Search and rescue operations are on after the MV Matui went down with dozens of crew and passengers on board. I'm Kay Gregory and that's news.
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2: To sport, and in the NRL, Warriors centre Adam Pompey's escaped a suspension for a shoulder charge in yesterday's loss to the Dolphins. He'll be free to line up next week. In the women's domestic rugby union competition, Hawke's Bay Tui have won a thriller over the Wellington Pride 37-29 in their Farah Palmer Cup championship match. In tennis, a third Grand Slam title for 27-year-old Elena Rybakina after beating Aryna Sabalenka in three sets in the US Open women's singles final. It's Rybakina's second major win of the year. American Ben Shelton will take on German Alexander Zverev in the men's singles final at 6 a.m. tomorrow. And Red Bull Formula One driver Liam Lawson will start eighth on the grid for tomorrow morning's Spanish Grand Prix in Madrid. That's sport.
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0: Isaiah 53 verse 5. But it was our sins that did that to him, that ripped and tore and crushed him. Our sins. He took the punishment, and that made us whole. Through his bruises, we get healed.
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0: John Redick holding on, there's Praise God on Life FM, just gone 4 o'clock. We've got a new song actually going to be joining the playlist from John Redick. He's teaming up with another artist too. Haven't added it yet because we've got a couple of his songs still going around that people are loving. So it's like, how much can you put in from the one artist? These are the questions I now have to ask myself as I'm part of the team that chooses the music. If you've got any suggestions, by the way, that you're like, hey, why the heck aren't you playing this song? Do get in touch with us. Love getting a little, would you call it a tip? A hot tip? From someone in the know, if that's you, you got a song you want it heard, make a song or dance about it. Maybe we'll agree with you. Capital Kings on the way, and Jordan Feliz coming up with Life.
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2: I'm Katie Markar. Are there particular times of the year that bring you lots of joy, while others are more difficult? As Ecclesiastes says, to everything there is a season and a time for every matter under heaven. Maybe you remember the birds' song, Turn, Turn, Turn. There's a time for everything under heaven. Psalm 1 says that the person whose delight is in the law of the Lord is blessed, like a tree planted by streams of water, which yields fruit in its season. There's an important spiritual lesson here. Sometimes it feels like we have to produce fruit year in and year out. That's a recipe for burnout. There's a season for fruit, but there's also a season for rest. What spiritual season are you in now? Try to listen to what God is calling you to in this season of your life. No matter what season you're in, Psalm 1 reminds us that God watches over the way of the righteous. I'm Katie Markar from the theology program at the University of Otago.
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3: Just 5 years old, running through the pew.

Natalie Lane on Life FM. They're still running to you. Good afternoon. My name is Bjorn. I got you through till 7. Back on the radio. Been a while because I wrapped up with the morning wake up. But loving the new show with Joe and Sella. And I believe Tabs might even be joining them this coming week, which will be amazing. Oh, poor thing, man. Everyone in this country, I feel like, has got the flu or some variation of it, or at least someone in your family's been taken down by it. Day one of the new morning wake up launching, and Tabs starts descending into the ruthless fevers and all of that kind of stuff. So she made it for the first show, and then we basically sent her home straight away. Hasn't been with us all week. Hopefully back tomorrow morning on the show. So it'll be nice to have the three of them together. Right now, there's Petey Martin and Lawrence Eagle. Song's called Come Back Home. Anzi Minio and Equippers Revolution on the way next. The Life.

Cougars Revolution on Life with Promised Lands. They did this cool thing earlier this year with, and pretty recently actually, Equippers Revolution and Equippers Worship both released brand new full albums at the same time, which is kind of cool. I was listening to the Revolution album just the other day, and have you heard this song? Wonder, it's a jam. Are you plugging into this? Anyway, go have a listen to the full album, Promised Lands. That's the energy that I need on a Sunday afternoon. Is Need to Breathe. I've got a story on life.

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0: Josh Wilson on Life. There's power. Coming up next, we've got the word for you today, talking about discovering your gifts. You know, all of us are gifted in different ways. And it's funny how with gifts, like, you know, the things you're talented at, your sort of natural inclinations, you always look at what other people have and you wonder why you don't have that thing. Do you feel this? I get this a bit. You know, I see people that are super organized. They've got spreadsheets. They've got administration skills. They're on top of everything. They know when something's coming up. They're prepared for it in advance. And I look on and wonder, and I just don't even know how they've managed to do it. Some of these things are skills, right? Like, I can learn to be more organized, but it's not just like a gifting inside myself. But then, you know, I don't mind speaking in front of other people. I don't mind being like on a microphone or public speaking. That doesn't really worry me. But I know for other people, they would literally rather do anything else in the world. And they probably see it the same way where they look, you know, you're always looking at what other people have got. Why don't we not appreciate our own talents and gifts? Anyway, it's talking about discovering yours in the word for you today coming up next. We've got some Nathan King in the mix after that, and then Tyrion on the way. Life.
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4: Yesterday we talked about spiritual gifts. We mentioned that love is the most important foundation brick. Without it, we might as well not bother with spiritual gifts. But how do we know what spiritual gifts we have? Well, God didn't design us to exist alone, so a good way to get clues is by asking God and asking others. Firstly, let's get God's input. We didn't create ourselves, so we won't always know what we're created for. But God does. But if any of you needs wisdom, you should ask God for it. He is generous and enjoys giving it to all people. But when you ask God, you must believe and not doubt. Anyone who doubts is like a wave in the sea, blown up and down by the wind. James 1, 5-6. Secondly, let's ask some of our trusted Christian friends what they think our spiritual gifts might be. It's hard to see our own gifts sometimes because we're so used to being ourselves that we take the things that we do for granted. Other people can help by pointing out what we do that's specifically us. And that can highlight the gifts God has given us that we never knew we had and may have overlooked. Hospitality, preaching, healing. When we ask, we'll probably find out that people are delighted to help us. So what now? Ask God and ask others what your spiritual gifts are, and then do them with love.
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libertarian on life as you remain. Coming up on 5, Bjorn with you. Hope your weekend's has gone well. I was going to say going well, but it's probably coming to a bit of a close now. Start getting ready for a Monday. On the way, Mongeni, going to play a song from him for you now. This one, Halfway. New one joining the playlist, though, that just sent through. We really like it. We hope you will too. It's going to be, you'll start hearing it from tomorrow. We'll put it that way. But enjoy Halfway on Life.

0: Marissa Berkey, this old news on Life. It's gone 5 o'clock. Kia ora. Bjorn hanging out with you. Coming up, this song from Ray. Now, someone was trying to tell me that Ray is booked to open for Bruno Mars. Anybody else know anything about this? There was a bit of argument. I didn't get into it. I didn't get involved in an internet drama. And I shouldn't really call it a full drama. It was just on the Life FM team messenger group. Someone was saying that she's opening. Other people were not so sure. And I haven't Googled it before I've started talking about it, so I can't confirm or deny either. Anyway, there's a chance. There's a chance. If she's not opening for Bruno Mars, though, don't worry, because I'm playing this song from her coming up in the next sort of 7 minutes or so. Stick around, that's on the way with Life.
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2: Hey, here's a question. If you had a time machine, where would you go? Would you go backwards? Maybe you'd buy Bitcoin. Or would you go forwards? See how it all pans out. Humanity has always been fascinated by time. But here's the reality that I'd love you to ponder today. God stands outside of time, right? He's eternal. And he sees the beginning and the end all at once. And I believe that the redeeming blood of Christ can time travel. Now, what do I mean by this? Well, he doesn't just come into your life and change you from that point forward in time. He reaches into your past and redeems what was broken. This is the time-traveling power of God. And I believe there are people listening to this and you've been carrying something for years you don't need to carry anymore. I want you to know today that the redeeming, perfecting blood of Christ can time travel back to whatever that moment was and redeem it. And only the power of God can do that. He can bring beauty out of and freedom from the worst thing that happened to you. I mean, he did that through the cross, the most awful moment in all of history. And God used that moment to become the nexus point for all of time, bringing redemption and salvation into the world. That is a picture of what he can do in you. You just have to let him in. I'm Josh, and I'm one of the pastors at City Impact Church.
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2: Back in the hot seat tomorrow morning, man, from 6. 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

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About 40 minutes ago or so, we played the word for you today on Life FM. It was talking about gifts that were given from God and trying to discover what those are and how do you sort of know that sort of stuff. This coming week, we've got a cool partnership going with Te Wānanga Ihorangi. Going to give you some more details, but for Te Wiki o Te Reo Māori, so Māori Language Week, we're going to be celebrating that with a special edition of the word for you today. So we'll talk about that a bit more in a moment. Hannah Kerr for you now. This is As I Am on Life.

We the Kingdom and Crowder on Life FM. Glory, glory. Just gone 5:30. This week, you may notice the word for you today sounding a little bit different. Sometimes it's going to play in both languages, but we're doing an English version and a Te Reo Māori version for Māori Language Week. So you can get the Māori language version if you want to in the Word for You Today app and all of that sort of stuff. We've got the written version of it translated as well, which is a cool way to partner with Māori Language Week. We got the team from Te Wānanga Ihorangi to help us out with this. And then going forward, so we're doing that for a week straight. You'll hear some of it on air and then you can kind of hear the two. We're doing that for a week straight, and then following that it'll be every Monday from, well, Te Karere, the guy sort of behind a lot of this, said from now until the end of the world. So that's forever. How do you define forever? Either way, we're doing it going forward, which is cool. So if you're a speaker of the reo, or maybe you are on a journey of learning a bit more of Māori language, then you'll be able to engage with that a bit more. And maybe if you listen to the two, you'll start to pick up on a few words that you're hearing from the English that you're like, oh yeah, I see how that connects. That's coming this week, if you did not know. Up next, Maddie Jane and Madeline Ray. Right now, this is Aro. The song's called Te Karanga on Life.

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0: Maddie Jane on Life, there's Upper Hand. And speaking of hands, oh my goodness, I'm not going to play the guy saying 180 because you've heard that about, you know, 400 times this week. But we were throwing darts in the Life FM studio all week to win a voucher for Man of Christian Stores, thanks to 180 Years of the Bible Society. We had a $180 voucher to give away. Now, if you know darts at all, you'll know that 180 is the highest score that you can get with three darts. That's hitting the triple 20 three times. So anyway, that was how we decided who won the voucher. And everybody tried all week to play on behalf of callers, and you do your best. Sharon, you know, Eloise, Rachel, Joe, Sella, Tabs. Everybody had a go. And guess who set the highest score? Sharon asked me to come in on her show and just help out, and the caller asked me if I could throw on their behalf, and I was so glad that on my first dart, I had a triple 20. And then from there, I just survived a little bit further with nothing too impressive, but it managed to be the biggest score of the week. How was that? Because I'm now the sort of the boss of Life FM. Don't worry, it's everyone else is calling me that, not me. And now I've dominated everybody, which I think is appropriate and how things probably should be. So a great end to a fun week of darts on Life FM. Anyway, I'll stop blowing my own trumpet over here, but I'll tell you, moments like that, those clutch moments where it just all comes together, somehow, accidentally, they do feel good. For King and Country, on the way, we've got Tasha Layton coming up next as well on Life.
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2: At a restaurant one day, I felt prompted to talk to a sad young man sitting hunched in a corner. I didn't feel like talking to him, but the prompting intensified. Finally, I said, "God, if you want me to talk to him, I'll go and say hi, but you have to do the rest." As I walked over, I realized that I knew this kid. Back in high school, he was my junior. I struck up a conversation with him and I learned of his struggles. I found myself speaking very specific words of encouragement to him. It was God holding up his end of the bargain. With tears in his eyes, he said to me, "Thank you for talking to me. It's been over a year since anyone has spoken to me with kindness." To think, I almost walked away because it wasn't convenient for me. How often do we do that every day, I wonder? All we really have to do is take the first step and let God do the rest. I'm Joy Ravella.
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It's a miracle. Bjorn with you, getting up close to 6 o'clock. We've got a special treat with For King and Country coming this week, actually. And I'm a little bit vague here on some details, but I can tell you that tomorrow on the morning wake up, Joe and Sella are speaking to Luke from For King and Country. He's joining them on the show to talk about their new album, which is coming out at the end of the week, I believe on Friday. So in celebration of that, we are also going to play their entire new album. And Joel and Luke are going to be giving insights and behind the song stories to go along with every single show, every single song. So this is going to be happening on the Arvo Bravo Friday afternoon. Make sure you're tuning in, I think from about 5 maybe through till 7, somewhere around there. Look, I don't have the paper in front of me. Oh, and we've got a few days to sort this out. But it's going to be very cool. So for your listening pleasure, the entirety of the new For King and Country album will be played with insight from the guys themselves coming up on Life FM at the end of the week. Stay tuned. More details are on the way. Tasha Layton. This is Whispers on Life. Little.

I do not know what the instrument is, but I like it. You know, I believe it's a saxophone, and I think it might be. Could be a trumpet, could be just a keyboard synthesizer thing. I'm not sure, but I like it. I'm loving the energy. I've had that song stuck in my head all week, actually. It's Joy from Martin Smith and Rayur on Life FM. That dancey sound, man, it's good. That's good energy. We need that on a Sunday evening. I need it. Hope you do too. Coming up, this one from Gio and Del.

0: liking the song too. It's a little bit of a slower one, but sometimes that's just what you need, you know? That's coming up next. Also, good weather forecast on the way with Life of M.
1: 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It's an important thing to sort out at some stage, though. 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For more info, visit reemamedia.co.nz.
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0: is Abba Hold on Life FM from Gio Delmac and Koroku. Had a look at him on, well, I just Googled him actually to find out where he's from. He's American, born there. He's got sort of Korean roots, and on TikTok, he's pretty famous. He's got 800,000 followers, quite a lot. I am not recommending anything about TikTok because I have banned myself from having the app. It's way too addictive and was giving nothing good to me in my life. So it's not even on my phone. But I have noticed his follower count from a Chrome browser where I found this information. What a total boomer I sound like right now. Brandon Lake coming up next for you. And this one from Rui Young, song's called OK. Okay. It's coming up in the mix next. Right now, this is Olivia Lane. The song's called God Shows Up on Life.
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for a Monday. It's just starting to wind things down. Have you noticed the days are getting way longer, though? Like, as we, you know, start to really get close to summer. And I don't want to say the word too early. I know we only just really hit spring, but we're moving in that sort of El Nino hot, hot, hot, maybe too dry, maybe problematically weather-wise, but at the same time, there'll be a brief moment where we enjoy it and there's warmth and a lot of good things, and then it will become too much of that and it'll probably be an ongoing disaster for us over summer. But in the meantime, days getting longer, things getting warmer. And that's up and to the right, man. That's the direction we want to be going. Brent Nicole up next. Jordan Armstrong as well. God Loves Us on the way. This is Lecrae, Miles Minnick. Song's called On Time on Life Event.

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0: Yeah, I was mentioning before how days are getting longer, you know, things are warming up a bit and spring is starting to get here and then, you know, summer will be after that. And they talk about this massive super El Nino that's happening over the Pacific Ocean. I'm no, like, weather guy, so don't be asking too many questions about all of this. But I know that we get the temperature rises over the Pacific and then, you know, affects the weather systems. Then we get the tropical cyclone systems that come down over January. You know, we've had a lot of this in New Zealand. It goes on, but it might be particularly full on this year, meaning it could be very, very dry, hardly any rain. We noticed that at our place. We ran out of water in winter at our house. We're on tank water, by the way. So we have to collect our own from the roof. That's never happened in the 5 years that we've lived here. So very odd. There hasn't been a whole lot of rain and probably less on the way. So this could be really, like, problematic. And I'm trying to book a camping holiday at the end of the year and we're trying to work out what dates. And it's just a total guess. It's like pin the tail on the donkey. We have no idea. You book a week to go somewhere and no matter which week you choose, it'll be the week just after the perfect weather where it starts to hail, rain, wind, all like no matter when we choose, it's going to be when the bad weather arrives. I could just sort of, I have this feeling, this sort of like impending terrible experience. Anyway, good luck to anyone who's also doing the same thing over the summer months. Andrew Rip on the way and Whole V coming up with Life.
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3: Why can't I feel God's presence? Most of us have wondered that at times. We have moments when we feel close to God, and then we have times, often long times, when God feels a million miles away. And when we feel distant from God, we tend to assume something's wrong with us, and we try to do things that will conjure up the feeling of intimacy with God again. But what if nothing is wrong with us when we feel distant from God? We tend to use our emotions as a barometer of our proximity to God. But let's ask, where does God say he is in relation to me? In Hebrews 13:5, God says, "Never will I leave you, never will I forsake you." God is constantly surrounding us with his presence, in spite of what our feelings say. 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So let's remember that God is closer to us than we are to ourselves. I'm Reuben Munn from Shore Community Church. 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

Paul V on Life FM, No Big Deal, it's Rooftop. Pushing close to 7, I'll be out of here pretty soon. Eloise taking over after 7 o'clock. We'll mention, Hol V is going to be at Festival 1, so he's playing. It's going to be great. The Life FM team's going to be joining you there as well, and everything else that features, if you've ever been before, end of Jan. It's the final weekend of January. Get there. Hartford Farm, it's amazing. Festival.1 if you want your tickets. Sort them out now so it's not too close to Christmas when, you know, your money's needed in 15 different directions at the same time and you're not sure what you can spend on. Try and get some tickets now if you can and you're organised. I'll say goodbye to you though, and I hope you have a great week and rest of your Sunday. Danny Gokey up next is Albert Street, Front Porch on Life FM.

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1: Romans 12 verse 1. So here's what I want you to do. God helping you, take your everyday ordinary life, your sleeping, eating, going to work and walking around life, and place it before God as an offering. Embracing what God does for you is the best thing you can do for Him.
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0: KB and Ben Fuller with Father on Life FM. Kia ora koutou, Eloise hanging out with you. Happy Sunday, 13th of September. Hope it's been a great weekend for you. I can't believe we're almost halfway through the month already. Didn't we just start September? Anyway, I feel like, you know, the older you get or as you get older, the years go by so much faster. That's a thing, right? Because as a child, when you're a kid, I feel like the year used to just take forever. But now here I am in my 30s and you blink and you're almost at the end of the year. love aging. Hey, it's been awesome being on Afternoons with Rach. I'm filling in for Beatty while he's away. And a little later on the show, I'm going to tell you what we've been up to on the show, but also something we have thought about doing upon his return in a couple months. So we'll talk about that a bit later. I've got new music coming up as well. Leslie Perez waiting for you, along with Bodhi, Obsessed. Both those songs on the way soon.
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2: Manuka flowers aren't flashy. They're tiny white blossoms that could almost go unnoticed. But from those little flowers, thanks to bees, comes honey with healing properties known around the world. Small, humble, easily overlooked, yet so powerful. It makes me think of how God works through small acts. A word of kindness, a prayer whispered, a moment of encouragement. They might feel tiny, but God can draw healing from them, more than we could ever imagine. Sometimes I dismiss my efforts, thinking that they don't matter. But the Manuka reminds me that these little things can carry deep impact. What looks ordinary in God's hands can bring restoration to someone else. So maybe don't underestimate the small flower in your life. The things that go unnoticed, that you do in love. Those quiet prayers, the faithful acts. They may be producing honey, healing, and hope that you won't get to see this side of heaven. I'm Mickey from inbetween.org.nz, and this is just to spark your thinking. Let's see what God does with it.
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1: Faith, music, culture.

Leslie Perez waiting for on Life FM. That is a brand new song to Life FM, by the way. That one just added on Monday. And that song is really all about staying true to yourself, persevering through challenges, and trusting your personal journey as an artist. Now, Leslie Perez shared, this song was so important for me to release because not only do I love it so much musically, but it also inspired directly. It was also inspired directly by being in the midst of reflecting on so many experiences throughout my artist journey. And I hope that it resonates with you, however it gives meaning to you. Even if the world doesn't see it, you go and be who you were made to be. Love that. Leslie Perez posted that on Facebook not too long ago when she released that song. Again, it's called Waiting For, if you want to vote for it over on the U chart, lifefm.co.nz. This one by Zed, it's Play on Life.

0: Control.
1: Tori Kelly with Control on Life FM. I don't know if you have seen her Tiny Desk concert that she did. It must have been earlier this week this video came out. Well, this is something that a lot of artists get to do through NPR Music. It's called Tiny Desk. Basically, it's a really awesome live performance at a tiny desk, okay? You can watch the video on YouTube. Just search Tori Kelly Tiny Desk. Take a listen, though. This is her singing Control at her Tiny Desk concert.

beautiful does this sound? So this is Tori Kelly singing Control at her Tiny Desk concert. If you want to watch it, of course, this is on YouTube. Just search Tori Kelly Tiny Desk concert. This video just came out the other day, so go and check it out. Go watch it. She's honestly so incredible. I think the whole video is maybe about 30 minutes long. She does a couple songs, and it's just such an awesome performance. That is Tori Kelly and her Tiny Desk concert. This one's from Equipa's Revolution, it's State of Mind on Life.

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0: Madison Watkins, Open the Eyes, Praise You on Life FM. If you love that song, you can vote for it on the U chart, lifefm.co.nz, or get voting through the Rema Media app. Now, I have been filling in on afternoons for the last couple of weeks here on Life FM. It's been fun, but this week, probably my favourite, because Rach was on the show, back to afternoons, back on the Arvo Bravo with me. So I'm going to be filling in for Beatty, who's going to be away for the next, I think, 2 months. He's travelling around Europe with his wife. Love that for them. And we thought, you know, let's give Rach someone to have company on the show and keep the vibes up. So that is why I'm on afternoons for the next little while. I will say, though, unfortunately, won't be there this week. I'm going away. I'm going to this Christian media conference over in Australia. I'm very excited about that. It's going to be really awesome. But I can't wait to come back and be on the Arvo Bravo again with Rach. We've been having such a great time. It's honestly been so fun. And something we thought about, or at least we mentioned on the show earlier this week, a couple of things. One of them, we're going to try and make a bit of an audio scrapbook for Beatty for when he gets back. So that is something we need to, you know, get working on. And another thing, we are probably going to do a bit of a book club on the show. Now, we're both readers, and we thought, let's try and read the same book together. We've done that already this year, but this time we're going to do it for the show, okay? You can join us as well. Not sure if we're going to have a name for the book club. Maybe we'll just call it the Arvo Bravo Book Club. But the plan is to read some sort of historical fiction. Not sure yet. You know, we haven't decided, but that is something we're going to be doing on the show. You can hang out with Rach tomorrow from 3 p.m. on Life FM.
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3: Hi, I'm Amanda Salmon. We end up living a driven, striving, and frustrated life when we reduce following Jesus to just being a good person. It is heavy and ill-fitting because we live our lives trying to manage our behavior and trying to do the right thing rather than tending to the garden of our soul. Real transformation takes place at the core of our being. Jesus invites us to establish rhythms and patterns and discipline in our lives, which will both sustain and nourish. And it is as we grow up in Christ like this that we become our authentic self. We become who God intended us to be. And as God is shaping us, the kinks of this harsh life are being ironed out, not to create perfection, but to create someone who is authentic and vulnerable and real. Our best life is found in Christ.
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Now, if you don't know much about Lost and Found, they're actually trying to make music for different chapters in the Bible, that sort of thing. So yeah, that song One Direction is based on Genesis 50, but they've got a whole catalogue of songs that are like that. I think it's really cool. And, you know, quite a lot of their songs actually do sound different. Go give them a follow on Instagram if you don't already follow them. 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

0: Back in the hot seat tomorrow morning, man, from 6. For King and Country, they've got a brand new album out that's out on the 18th. We'll catch up with For King and Country tomorrow morning.
1: Lowkey Worship is back. 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Lowkey Worship, love it.
0: All right, that's back tomorrow morning from 6. 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

0: Ethan Beer and Joelle Barnes, Only One That Matters on Life FM. Now, if you get bad hay fever during spring, you should start thinking about what you're going to do this time round. You may have to, you know, talk to your local doctor or the pharmacist, but you actually have to start taking your hay fever meds early, right? There are some nasal sprays you can get that you may be able to take every day. Just don't confuse them for the decongestant ones that you shouldn't take for longer than, I think it's like 4 or so days. So probably best thing to do is see your doctor and find out from them what you need. But you know, antihistamines, on a daily use, they're pretty great. And you almost want to just start having one every day from now before it hits you. Because that's the thing with those sort of meds is that it's not really like relief it's sort of something that you just have to have, you know, you kind of have to build it up, right? It's kind of like when you have your multivitamins, you got to take them every day, right? You don't wait till you get sick before you take it, that kind of thing. So yes, just know if you do get bad hay fever, probably time now to start thinking about what you're going to do this spring.
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2: Ever feel like your mind works just a little differently from everyone else's? Like while others are still asking the first question, you've already seen three possible outcomes and mapped a plan, a backup plan, and a backup for that? Plus, you've saved your pre-planned flowchart to the cloud and ticked it off on your to-do list while already thinking 5 steps ahead and wondering how to prepare for the unexpected. That's not a flaw, that's a unique gift. In Daniel 1:17, it says, God gave these four young men knowledge and understanding of all kinds of literature and learning. By verse 20, the king found them 10 times better than anyone else. They didn't win because they studied longer or worked harder. They were simply wired differently. And it wasn't for their own glory. It was for God's purpose. Some people are deep thinkers who carefully weigh every choice. Some process information lightning fast and make decisions on the fly. 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Whatever your speed or strength, it's not random. It's intentional, placed in you for a reason. So if you've ever been told you're too much, too fast, or too intense, remember this. God made you exactly this way, for this very moment. You're not too much, you're made for more. Where different isn't wrong, it's designed. I'm Anna Noble from AchievementDiscoveries.com.
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0: That is new music on Life FM. Heritage with their song Wait. I feel like that song is very 80s coded, don't you? I love it though. I'm so here for it. I don't know if you've seen that trend recently, but everyone's been posting what I would have looked like in the 80s. I think that's great. That's funny. They're using AI to kind of recreate the image. I don't know how I feel about, you know, getting AI to recreate images. So I haven't jumped on that trend. But look, each to their own, you know? Hey, coming up, I've got Seth Schleter's song Bye Bye. Right now, though, it's Brandon Heath with See Me Through It.
1: 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Jesus, take the wheel. Only way I'm getting to the other side. 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

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Eloise here. 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Join Nerida Ashcroft and Alison Shaw as they have an in-depth conversation about prayer in a 10-minute long episode. Right now, this one is called Waiting from Nona.

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0: Jamie McDonald, Ain't No Way on Life FM. Now, I really thought that song was going to do very well on the U chart when we added it. I thought, look, this is a song that will take Jamie McDonald's other song, Won't Let Go, off the U chart, out of that number one spot. It may have happened a couple times, but to be fair, seems like Won't Let Go is the favourite out of Jamie McDonald's songs. I'm very curious to see where those songs place on the top 100. This is a countdown we do every year on New Year's Eve, counting down the top 100 songs of Life FM that year. I'm curious to see, because at the moment, I feel like Won't Let Go is going to be number one. You heard it here first.
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3: Kia ora tātou. Edward Jenner was born in Berkeley, England in 1749. The son of a local vicar, he remained sincere in his faith, took a career in medicine, and is remembered today as the father of immunology. Why? Well, smallpox was a big deal back then. 60% of the population caught it and 20% died from it. Jenner asked why. One day he heard of folklore that said that milkmaids who suffered a mild disease called cowpox never contracted the more serious smallpox. To experiment, he put pus from a cowpox sore into the arm of an 8-year-old boy, and the boy became immune to smallpox. The wider scientific community weren't convinced, but following experiments, including on his own children, proved his discovery, and the rest is history. Millions of lives have been saved, and in 1979, the World Health Organization declared smallpox an eradicated disease. People living out their faith in Christ have influenced this world more than we know. See hopeproject.co.nz for more.
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0: Josh McGregor, everything on Life FM. Really loving that he's been releasing new music this year. Joshua McGregor used to be known as Josh Mag. And when I first started on Life FM, we were playing a few of his songs. But he, you know, he's kind of drifted away from making music, but has recently got back into doing it. And he's been releasing new songs. And honestly, they've been awesome. So it's really cool that even though Joshua McGregor now lives in America with his wife, he still is releasing music. And we're still claiming him as a Kiwi. Here's where our messengers halfway home.
1: Oh, I'm half.

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1: 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What you'll get is the Holy Spirit. And when the Holy Spirit comes on you, you will be able to be my witnesses in Jerusalem, all over Judea and Samaria, even to the ends of the world.
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0: John Redick, it's Holding On, Praise God on Life FM. Now, that song, a reminder to lay down the burdens you're never meant to carry and trust the one who has been holding you all along. John Redick shared that my prayer is that it points you back to where your strength and help truly come from. Love that. I'm a big fan of that song there and John Redick. I think he's so wonderful and so incredibly talented. And he's released quite a few songs recently, collaborations with other artists, and they're just so good. If you like that song, Holding On, you can vote for it over on the U chart, lifefm.co.nz. 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
2: My wife and I holidayed in Queenstown, and one day we decided to go gold panning. I tried all the techniques known to man as I walked up and down the river. I guessed, I prayed, but at the end of a winter's day, hands freezing and teeth shivering, I found a lot of dirt, but no gold. I've found in life, it's far easier to find the dirt in people's lives and situations than it is the gold. We're masters at finding problems and seeing the issues. I'm so thankful that God looks at us and sees the gold. I'm not saying he doesn't know about the dirt, but he chooses to believe in us despite our failures and shortcomings. Most of us are regularly reminded about our dirt, but what we have forgotten is that there is gold in us waiting to come out. Today, would you remember that there is gold in you, and let's be a people that find the gold and believe the best in others. I'm Ben Cherry, pastor of City Point Church, Auckland.
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for King and Country. That is their song, Ale, on Life FM. Eloise here. Now, Sulla and Joe from The Morning Wake Up, they're actually going to be chatting to Luke from For King and Country on the show tomorrow morning. Listen out for the interview. Of course, it's about the upcoming album, The Most Beautiful Colours. You can pre-save that one now. It'll be out Friday the 18th. How exciting. That is so soon. I'm very excited about it. I think it's going to be awesome. So catch Luke on The Morning Wake Up, joining Sulla and Joe to chat about For King and Country's upcoming album. This is happening on The Morning Wake Up tomorrow morning.

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Corey Asbury outsing the Angels on Life FM. That song has been popular on the U chart this week. 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

0: Josh Wilson Power on Life FM. Eloise here. Now, I have a 2.5-year-old. I know I have been saying that for like the longest of time, but honestly, after two, and they're closer to 2.5, you just start saying 2.5. It's just easier. I know there are some parents out there that do the whole months, so I wouldn't even know what she is. I know 24 months is 2 years. But after that, I don't know. And to me, it gets confusing. Especially if you're talking to someone who doesn't have kids and then they don't know themselves. Or someone who does, like me, and they don't know, they still don't know. So anyway, 2.5-year-old. She is the funniest thing ever. Like, she will say the funniest things. In the morning, she'll wake up and whatever's been on her mind, she'll just immediately say. So the other day, she woke up and she said, "Go to my cousin's." And unfortunately for her, it was a day that she you know, enrolled into daycare. So I said to her, "No, sorry, you're going to school today." We call it school. It's just, you know. And then she's like, "Go to Auntie." I said to her as well, "Your cousins are at school. They're all at school today." So then she asked me, Auntie Ton's? Well, that's my sister. And I said, "Well, she's busy. I'm sorry." Also, if my sister's kids are all at school, I don't think she wants to then look after my child. Then she started asking about my brother-in-law. She's like, "Uncle Nat, like, is he free?" I'm like, "He's at work, honey. Like, you're going to school, okay?" She's so cute, though, honestly. So cute. But yes, I love the fact that she gets to grow up with her cousins, because as someone who had no cousins in the country, I am so glad that, you know, my daughter doesn't have to miss out on that. I really miss the fact that I don't miss it because I never know what it was like. But I kind of get sad when I think about the fact I didn't grow up with cousins. We kind of had fake cousins, you know, family friends who were, we just pretended we're our cousins because it just, you know, it made sense. Anyway, my daughter gets to grow up with her cousins, which I'm so, so grateful for.
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2: 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I truly believe that monitoring the quality and quantity of our words can significantly enhance our lives. By taking breaks and reflecting on what we say, we gain a greater control of our speech and impact others more positively. Let's consider this advice seriously. It has the power to transform how we communicate and how we relate to one another. My friend, take the moment to assess your words today. It just might lead to a profound change in your life. It's Joshua Singh, and I want to help you grow in your walk with God. So let's connect at joshuasingh.com.
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Now, that song actually came out of New Zealand Music Month. On the Avo Bravo, Rach and Beatty teamed up with Lapani. And every day throughout the month of May, they asked you to come up with a line for the song. It went back and forth, kind of like a table tennis match, I guess, between Lapani and the listeners. And that is the song that he managed to write out of it or come out of. I think it's really cool. Such a good summery vibe song. So can't wait to hear that one in the summertime. Not too long to go as well, because we're pretty much starting spring any day now.

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0: Marissa Berkey, All News, that's history on Life FM. Eloise here. I hope you're having a wonderful Sunday night. Now, here's something, a little update on my reading progress for the year. I have really gotten into reading. It's been awesome. Last year, managed to read 30 books. This year, I've managed to read 30 books, and we're only nearly halfway through September, so a few more months to go before the end of the year. Unsure how many books I'll be able to cram in before then, but I'm not reading to just try and read the most books ever. I'm just reading, you know, for the fun of it. I have been reading books that I really like, and honestly, it's just nice to be able to choose the books that I can read. And what I'm kind of talking about is, you know, at school or at uni, sometimes you get given books that you have to read. They're never fun. Some of them might be okay, but you know, if you could choose, it's not the book you're probably going for. So I'm just stoked that I've realized as an adult, I can read books whenever, wherever, whatever. You know what I mean? Like, it's just, it's really great. And I don't even feel guilty about studying because I don't have anything to study for, you know? So I'm not procrastinating reading. I did a lot of that at uni. I would read instead of doing assignments or, you know, studying or whatever. But that's not a thing for me. And I think that's probably one of the best things about being an adult. Well, more so about not being at university or anything like that.
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2: Have you ever felt just a little bit overwhelmed by a situation? I've been there. I remember ministering once in a red light district and just saying, God, how could you let all this happen? I don't see how what I'm doing even makes a difference, and I feel overwhelmed and honestly a little bit hopeless. In that moment, he dropped a verse in my spirit that shifted everything. Christ in me, the hope of glory. At first, I didn't really understand, but then he began to speak. He reminded me that if Christ in us is really the hope of glory, that means wherever we walk, Christ walks too. And that is the hope we carry. Because of his very nature in us, even when we don't have hope or faith for the situation in front of us, we have him. And as Romans 5:5 says, his hope does not disappoint. So the next time you feel a little bit overwhelmed, remember, it's not you in Christ, but Christ in you, the hope of glory. For more, check out Beck's Words of Life on the gram.
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Natalie Lane, still running to you on Life FM. Now, Rachel Beatty from the Arvo Bravo actually got to chat to Natalie Lane not too long ago. If you missed the interview, it did take place on the Morning Wake Up show when they were filling in, but the interview is actually on our website, lifefm.co.nz. However, on the website, it's under the Arvo Bravo show page, so you can find it there. Now, I realised a little earlier I mentioned that, you know, I love being an adult. I don't have to study. I'm not at uni or anything like that. I can just read whatever books I want to read. I'm sorry about my timing because I realise, or I've since realised, this is probably, you know, exam time for some students, or we're coming up to exam season and there's a lot happening. So I just want to say sorry. That was probably a bit inconsiderate of me to boast about that. Just know though, you've got that to look forward to as you get older. But I just want to say, you know, praying for you if you do have exams coming up soon. I do remember those days a long time ago now, obviously. But I got so stressed before exams. It's hard. It really is. So I feel you. And just know, you know, there is the other side of it. I'm sort of on that, well, past that now, but you will get through your exams. Praying for you and, you know, praying that the exam season and this busy period of your life goes well if you are a student.

We the Kingdom and Crowder with Glory Glory on Life FM. Tomorrow is the start of Te Wiki o Te Reo Māori, Māori Language Week. We're very excited about this. This year, to celebrate, we have actually made the word for you today available in Te Reo Māori. Now, this will be available from the 14th of September, so tomorrow. This was produced in partnership with a wonderful organisation, Te Wānanga Ihorangi. So you'll be able to listen, read to the Te Reo Māori version of the word for you today. This is exciting. This is so cool. I'm very excited about this. You'll be able to check it out on the Word, on the Rima Media app. And I'm pretty sure this will also be available on the Word for You Today app as well. Speaking of the Word for You Today, it's coming up within the next 10 or so minutes. So it's not too far away. This one, Forrest Frank, Celebration. You.

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1: Thank you so much for you guys. Just keep it going. Like, it's just amazing. And I would hate to see this disappear. I've been searching for your radio station for the last 8 years since I've been

Maddie Jane, Upper Hand on Life FM. I am a big fan of that song. It's such a great reminder to us, you know, that if we have Jesus on our side, we've got the upper hand. How good, right? Coming up after the word for you today, which is next or on the way soon, I've got this throwback for you.

0: big fan of the song. I love it so much. Unwritten by Natasha Bedingfield. A throwback for you on the Sunday night. It's on the way in the next couple of minutes. And I've got the word for you today very, very soon.
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3: Yesterday we talked about spiritual gifts. We mentioned that love is the most important foundation brick. Without it, we might as well not bother with spiritual gifts. But how do we know what spiritual gifts we have? Well, God didn't design us to exist alone, so a good way to get clues is by asking God and asking others. Firstly, let's get God's input. We didn't create ourselves, so we won't always know what we're created for. But God does. But if any of you needs wisdom, you should ask God for it. He is generous and enjoys giving it to all people. But when you ask God, you must believe and not doubt. Anyone who doubts is like a wave in the sea, blown up and down by the wind. James 1:5-6. Secondly, let's ask some of our trusted Christian friends what they think our spiritual gifts might be. It's hard to see our own gifts sometimes because we're so used to being ourselves that we take the things that we do for granted. Other people can help by pointing out what we do that's specifically us. And that can highlight the gifts God has given us that we never knew we had and may have overlooked. Hospitality, preaching, healing. When we ask, we'll probably find out that people are delighted to help us. So what now? Ask God and ask others what your spiritual gifts are, and then do them with love.
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0: Biz Revolution, Promised Land on Life FM. Coming up to 11. On the way, the hour, the river, our worship hour. And I'm very excited because to kick us off for our worship hour tonight, I've got this one lined up. When the enemy says I'm done, I'll lift my praises. I Choose to Worship by Rend Collective. Our first song on the hour, our worship hour tonight at 11. Right now, this one, Torrin Wells, Pastor Mike Jr. It's Sunday morning on Life FM.
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1: Romans 10, verse 9. Say the welcoming word to God, Jesus is my master. Embracing body and soul, God's work of doing in us what he did in raising Jesus from the dead. That's it. You're not doing anything. You're simply calling out to God, trusting him to do it for you. That's salvation.
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Elevation Worship. It's Same God on Life FM. Aloise here. Hope you've been enjoying the start of the hour, the River, our worship hour. This happens every night on Life FM. Doesn't matter what day of the week it is. Coming up very soon, I'll share with you today's gospel reading. If you're wanting to read along, you can open up your Bible to Matthew chapter 18 from verse 21. All right, now let's get back into the worship. This one is Cody Carnes and Benjamin William Hastings. It's Take You at Your Word.

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is Life FM coming up to halfway through the hour, the River, our worship hour. This is a great place to pause and reflect on God's word. Tonight, reading from Matthew 18, verse 21 through to 35. Peter went up to Jesus and said, "Lord, how often must I forgive my brother if he wrongs me? As often as 7 times? Jesus answered, "Not 7, I tell you, but 77 times. And so the kingdom of heaven may be compared to a king who decided to settle his accounts with his servants. When the reckoning began, they brought him a man who owed 10,000 talents, but he had no means of paying. So his master gave orders that he should be sold, together with his wife and children and all his possessions, to meet the debt. At this, the servant threw himself down at his master's feet. "Give me time," he said, "and I will pay the whole sum." And the servant's master felt sorry for him that he let him go and cancelled the debt. Now, as the servant went out, he happened to meet a fellow servant who owed him 100 denarii, and he seized him by the throat and began to throttle him. "Pay what you owe me," he said. His fellow servant fell at his feet and implored him, saying, "Give me time and I will pay you." But the other would not agree. On the contrary, he had him thrown into prison till he should pay the debt. His fellow servants were deeply distressed when they saw what had happened, and they went to their master and reported the whole affair to him. Then the master sent for him. "You wicked servant," he said, "I cancelled all that debt of yours when you appealed to me. Were you not bound then to have pity on your fellow servant just as I had pity on you?" And in his anger, the master handed him over to the torturers till he should pay all his debt. And that is how my heavenly Father will deal with you, unless you forgive your brother from your heart. That is today's gospel reading. If you want to reflect on it some more, you can find it in Matthew chapter 18 from verse 21 through to 35. Let's get back into Te Awa, the river. This one is from Young and Free. It's called Sinking Deep on Life.

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1: 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And yeah, you just always remind us about who God is and who's always there for us. And yeah, thank you. Thank you for your words, for your music, for everything.
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Eloise here. Now, something you need to check out is the prayer wall. 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You can leave a prayer there and know that people here at Rhema Media will be praying for all the prayers that get posted. And another thing I would highly recommend that you do is pray for others. There are so many prayer requests on there, and it's honestly really sad, you know, reading through them. I think it's quite heartbreaking sometimes just to see how much need there is in our community. So could you, as part of the Life FM community, pray for one another? It's the prayer wall on the website, lifefm.co.nz. You'll find it under Faith and Spirituality. Here's the Belonging Co. It's I Know That I Know. If you

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Eloise here. Thanks for hanging out. I hope you've had a wonderful Sunday. Hey, look, this is where I'll say goodbye. Not quite the end of the hour, the river. We've got two more worship songs on the way before midnight. Hope you have a very awesome week. I won't be here. I'm away at a Christian media conference over in Australia. But do join Rach on afternoons. I've loved being on the show with her and I can't wait to come back and be back on the show on the Arvo Bravo with Rach once I get back. Ka kite anō. See you later. Bye.

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11: Today in the Christian calendar, it is Holy Cross Day. It's a chance to reflect on the meaning of Jesus' crucifixion. Our verse for this Bible Boost comes from Galatians 6.
12: May I never boast except in the cross of our Lord Jesus Christ, through which the world has been crucified to me and I to the world.
11: That's Galatians chapter 6, verse 14 from the NIV. In that verse, the Apostle Paul says something powerful, provocative, and at first glance, pretty strange. He says he's proud of the cross. Paul writes, may I never boast except in the cross of our Lord Jesus Christ. Paul is boasting in the cross. It's the one thing he's willing to stake his reputation on. Not his preaching, not miracles, not status or spiritual experiences, but the execution of Jesus on a Roman torture device. He boasts in the cross of Christ. Bishop Robert Barron says this kind of statement would have sounded bizarre to a first century listener. The cross wasn't something people talked about. It was brutal, humiliating, and designed to erase dignity. To be crucified was the ultimate mark of shame, something you would avoid mentioning at all costs. So what's going on? Why does Paul boast in something so disgraceful? He boasts in it because he understands what it really means. To outsiders, the cross looked like failure, foolishness. But Paul recognized its hidden power. He saw the cross as the ultimate reversal. God took the worst of human cruelty and transformed it into the greatest act of divine mercy. In another of Paul's letters, he says the message of the cross is foolishness to those who are perishing, but to us who are being saved, it is the power of God. That's 1 Corinthians chapter 1, verse 18. Paul is proud of the cross because he knows that what looked like humiliation and defeat was actually victory. So for Holy Cross Day, here's the challenge. Will we proclaim this great act of divine mercy? Will we hold it up as the great victory it is? Like the Apostle Paul, will we boast in the cross?
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2: 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My guitar's the only

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3: We live in a cultural moment that is deeply suspicious of authority. We hear slogans overseas that say, "No kings." You know, no rulers, no authority over me, no one telling me what truth is or how I should live. This anti-authoritative spirit is not new, but it is loud right now. And I get it. I think as humans, we've been burnt by authoritativeness too many times, or failed human kings, leaders that let us down, prime ministers and presidents and governments that aren't perfect. And so we just go, we don't want them. But we have to be careful, because there's something inside the human condition that leans towards self-sufficiency. And yet scripture tells us something countercultural. We do have a king. And you know what? We need him. I believe we need to lay down this idea of being the king or being the God of our own life. We need to submit to him in humility for our heart to say, "I want this king. I want to serve you, Jesus. I want you to be my shepherd and I will be your sheep." I encourage you to search your heart today and pray like King David did. See if there is any offensive way in me and lead me in the way everlasting. Because I tell you, it's not about not having a king. It's about letting the right king rule. And his name is Jesus. Hey, I'm Josh, and I'm one of the pastors at City Impact Church.
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4: We talk about breakthrough a lot. We want breakthrough in our finances, relationships, health, the list goes on. But have you ever noticed that we often focus on the through aspect and not much on the break that comes before the through? If you want breakthrough, you have to be willing to break something down. What does breaking involve? It involves force, a strong, persistent, and unwavering force. And when it comes to spiritual matters, it's not your fists or any physical force, but through faith and prayer. Maybe you think you don't have that kind of power. Well, good news, Jesus does. Through him, we have victory. The greatest example of breakthrough was when Christ rose from the dead. He broke through death itself and rose triumphant, strong, and radiant. Dig into his word, gather a prayer support group, speak words of faith, and keep trying to break down that wall. I'm Joy Ravella.
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3: I'm Katie Markar. What's your favourite part of the church service? The sermon, the prayers, the music, or the coffee? How we worship says a lot about what we believe. We don't know a lot about how the earliest Christians worshipped, but we know one thing for sure. They used the Psalms. Did you know that the most quoted Old Testament book in the New Testament is the Psalms? Do you know the most quoted psalm in the New Testament? It's Psalm 110. Why this particular psalm? It begins, "The Lord said to my Lord, sit at my right hand until I make your enemies your footstool." This is the only psalm where someone besides the Father is invited to sit with God. When early Christians read this psalm, they interpreted it as the Father speaking to the Son. Worship isn't just about beautiful music. As Psalm 110 shows, worship is theology, worshiping God for who He is, for the first Christians, and for us today. I'm Katie Markar from the Theology Program at the University of Otago.
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3: Sometimes we don't realise how hungry we are until we see a Big Mac or get home and smell dinner cooking. And then suddenly it's, actually, I'm really hungry. It's like that with our relationship with God. When we first meet him, we realise he's all we need and we start longing for him. This happened for the psalm writer. You, God, are my God. Earnestly I seek you. I thirst for you. My whole being longs for you. In a dry and parched land where there is no water, your love is better than life. That's from Psalm chapter 63, verses 1 to 3. The writer loved God and desired God for who he is. If we've never felt this hunger for God, or our hunger's waned a bit lately, let's look at what we're feeding ourselves. Are we ruining our appetite for God by gorging on things we don't really need? TV, social media, hobbies, work? These things are not unhealthy in themselves, but we can satisfy our appetite on them, leaving no appetite left for God. Like eating a bucket of popcorn before dinner, it'll fill us up, but it'll stop us wanting the stuff we actually need.
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3: Hi, I'm Amanda Salmon. We know that faith without works is dead. However, service has to come out of an overflow of our love for Jesus. Otherwise, it can be empty and burdensome. It can be joyless. Jesus made it very clear that he was a man who was completely and utterly devoted to his Father. He was about his Father's business. In John 5:19, Jesus said, "I tell you, the Son can do nothing by himself. He can only do what he sees his Father doing." There was a whole lot of good that Jesus could have done, which he chose not to, despite pressure from others to act. Instead, he chose to draw aside from the crowd. Solitude and silence were his friends. First and foremost, Jesus prioritized time with his Father. We are very good at busying up our lives. Instead, let's create some margin, some space, so that we can be still and hear the Spirit of God.
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7: Okay, I'm fine. Totally fine. 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I'm good. I just spilled my breakfast all over the dog. Peanut butter and banana everywhere. And now he's looking at me like, really, human? This is how we're starting the day? Then I drove off with my phone still on the roof of the car. Thankfully, someone called out before it launched itself into traffic. I cried in the supermarket because they were out of crumpets. Yes, crumpets. And somehow, I managed to lock myself out of the house while wearing the pyjamas I honestly should have thrown out in 1997. On a work day, without my coffee, no keys, no phone. Actually, where is my phone? But hey, I'm fine. This is fine. God is good, even if the dog now smells like peanut butter and shame. Sometimes life's messiest moments don't make it to the highlight reel. The things we don't post about, the chaos, the spills, the little defeats are exactly where God often shows up the most. He meets us not in perfect Instagram moments, but right in the noise and the mess. So if today feels a little out of control, remember, God's not waiting for you to tidy it all up. He's already in it, carrying the chaos with you. Because love doesn't wait for perfect. It shows up right where you are. For the messy moments where grace shows up best, I'm Anna Noble from AchievementDiscoveries.com.
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1: 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He'll never let you be pushed past your limit. He'll always be there to help you come through it.
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3: Kia ora tātou, welcome to A Minute in History with The Hope Project. In the 1500s, Catholic reformer St Vincent de Paul co-founded a movement in France called the Daughters of Charity. The sisters were instructed to find the sick and poor and do what our Lord did. Jesus went from town to town, from village to village, and cured all he met. Where medical care for the poor had largely been limited to monasteries prior to this, from the time of St Vincent's commissioning onwards, a new movement began. In it, women with medical training moved beyond the monasteries they lived in to go and help the sick and poor anywhere. St Vincent's trainees travelled right across France and quite miraculously ended up running nearly all the hospitals and charitable institutions in France at that time. Many recognised these medical women as the first nurses in history, giving their lives to care for those who were sick anywhere. In more ways than we realise, the Christian faith has shaped our cultural values. See hopeproject.co.nz for more.
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3: Philippians 4 verse 6 to 7 tells us not to be anxious about anything, but through prayer and thanksgiving to present our requests to God, and His peace will guard our hearts and minds in Christ. Often our natural response to obstacles can be negative. Why did this happen to me? How come they got the promotion, not me? How come they bought a house in that suburb? Why isn't my life like theirs? If you keep going down that road, it's the highway to feelings of anxiousness and discouragement. Gratefulness, on the other hand, makes me appreciate the little things in my life, forces me to see the good that God has done, and therefore I live more at peace. This is why Paul said, "Don't be anxious, but pray and be thankful," because this leads to greater appreciation, which leads to joy and peace in my life. I'm Ben Cherry, pastor of City Point Church, Auckland.
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0: Greetings to you, John and Luke here with For King and Country. I'm gonna set my world
1: 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We have an epic invitation. One could argue we've been working a lifetime on this album called The Most Beautiful Colors. 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You are a miracle. 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
6: Kiwis are funny birds, aren't they? 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They're nocturnal, shy, tucked away, yet they're treasured. So much so that we call ourselves Kiwis often, don't we? A bird we hardly ever see has become the heart of our identity. I think about how God sees us when we feel hidden, when no one notices the work we do or the prayers we whisper, the faith we keep alive in secret. The world might not see us, but God certainly does. And he treasures us. Our hiddenness doesn't make us less valuable to him. 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Our unseen character, our unseen faith, our unseen acts of obedience, they matter deeply to God. 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Hidden doesn't mean forgotten. You're precious, named, chosen, even if the world never applauds. I'm Mickey from inbetween.org.nz, and this is just to spark your thinking. Let's see what God does with it.
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7: In Psalms 19, verse 14, David's words encapsulate a deep desire for his thoughts and words to align with the will of God. He seeks to ensure that everything that he speaks and reflects upon is pleasing and acceptable in the sight of God, who is his rock and redeemer. What resonates most about this verse is David's humility and reverence before God. He acknowledges God's sovereignty and expresses a sincere longing to honor

0: latest.
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2: In this update, Business NZ has released its health priorities ahead of the election, calling on political parties to take a smarter approach to health spending. It wants an increase in pharmac funding, better workforce planning and more opportunities to adopt medical technology. Labor's rolled out a raft of promised changes to our KiwiSaver scheme, promising to lift the employer contribution rate to 6% by 2032 if elected, and introduce compulsory employer contributions even when employees have paused or reduced their own share. Councils are urging central government to stop sidestepping their decisions by charging ahead with fast-track housing developments. Local Government New Zealand wants the government to pause all referrals on these projects. The day of reckoning for the country's biggest transport project. Commuters are using Auckland's City Rail Link for the first time today to make their way to work. That's news.
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2: In sport, a week's rest for the Panthers thanks to a 19-12 NRL League qualifying final win over the Roosters in Sydney. They'll face the winner of the Warriors and Knights on Sunday at Eden Park. The Roosters meet the Sharks in Sydney on Saturday. To Madrid.
3: For the eighth time in Formula One, Kimi Antonelli wins a Grand Prix. He wins the Spanish Grand Prix by 4.3 seconds.
4: Beautiful work, Kimi. Absolute masterpiece.
5: Good job, guys.
2: Meanwhile, Liam Lawson earned 8 points after finishing sixth for Red Bull. Hayden Wilde has won and made an Ironman 70.3 World Championship in Nice, holding on by an 18-second margin. That's sport. I'm Jodie Gill.
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8: Northland and Auckland, cloudy periods with isolated showers. Waikato to Wellington, also Coromandel Peninsula, mainly fine. Isolated showers developing from Manawatu northwards this morning, clearing in the evening. Bay of Plenty, mostly fine. Isolated showers east of Te Puke, clearing in the evening. Gisborne to Wairarapa, partly cloudy with isolated showers about the ranges of Gisborne and Hawke's Bay in the afternoon. A few showers may spread to the north of Gisborne City in the evening. Nelson, Marlborough and Canterbury, generally fine. Otago and Southland, mainly fine with high cloud and the odd shower about Stewart Island.
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10: That's how you come back from the weekend, man. Let's go, let's go. 3 minutes after six on Monday, the 14th of September. Welcome to your Monday morning on the Morning Wake Up with Sarah and Joe. Good morning, Joey.
11: Morning, brother.
10: You came back?
11: Yeah, I'm here, man. I'm here. I actually don't mind Mondays. I love Mondays.
10: Welcome to week two. You know what? We've got a new person starting with us today.
11: Yeah, let's introduce her.
10: I'll find out who she is. Hey, good morning.
12: Good morning. My name's Tabitha.
10: Oh, hi, my name is Sella. This is Joe.
11: Yeah, hi, Tabitha. Nice to meet you.
12: It's great to join the show. Nice to meet you too, Joe.
10: This is great. Oh, great. Welcome. Welcome.
12: Thank you so
10: much. How are you?
12: I'm great now.
10: You look exactly, very strikingly, very close to our old producer.
12: Yeah, interesting. Yeah. Where did she go? She disappeared for a week.
10: This one, eh? Comes back one day with you.
11: I know.
12: And then she just
10: takes off. How are you, Tech? Because we were saying that you had just been crooking.
12: Much
10: we're
12: better now.
10: For prayers, and we were saying, don't you dare come back early. Don't you dare come back early. We don't want to get sick, but you're okay?
12: Yeah, I'm okay. Yeah, it's good that I didn't come back early. I was coughing all of last week.
10: You know.
12: My flatmates knew that I'd left my room because they just heard coughing in the hallway. Oh. So I'm better now.
10: Glad you're better. Glad you're back on deck. All right, big, big week today, this week, and also big, big day today. We're celebrating Te Wiki o Te Reo Māori kicks off this week. And because of that, we have teamed up with Te Wānanga Ihorangi, and we've had the word for you today translated into Te Reo. You're going to hear it later this morning. Now, it's quite long. It's about 3 minutes long, so I'm just giving you the heads up that you'll hear that at about 6:45 this morning, so you don't freak out when you hear this whole long spiel. Okay, so that's later on this morning.
11: Beautiful.
10: For King and Country, the album is out this coming Friday. It's called The Most Beautiful Colours. We catch up with Luke Smallbone. He's a smooth cat. We'll do that just after 8:00. And does your name get a reaction? Does it just? Hey, we'll tell you why. Actually, Joey will tell you why. We're talking about that later on this morning. But up next, the weekend's come and gone. We know that Tab's back, which is great. But we haven't seen each other for a little while. So we'll catch up with each other next, right after Marissa Berkey. This is old news. It's 5 minutes after six. Good morning.

0: That's the vibe we want to bring for a Monday with Marissa Berkey. Brand new, good for you. It's called Old News. 8 minutes after 6 o'clock. Welcome back, team. Welcome back. Yeah. It's been a minute. It's been a whole weekend for Tab. It's been about 3.5 months.
1: Yeah.
0: Since we've seen her, so there's a little bit to catch up on. We'll start with you, Tab, because there's a lot to catch up. Other than being sick, what's going on?
2: Yeah, well, I did start to feel better by Saturday, and one of my friends invited a whole friend group round to make slime on Saturday night.
0: The squishy?
2: Yeah, so a bunch of my friends on Saturday night, we got together with the excuse of making slime.
0: Whose idea?
2: It was actually the other Tabby in my friend group. It was her idea. She's obsessed with slime, so
1: okay.
2: We booked this in a few weeks ago.
1: There's her new nickname.
0: Slimy.
2: Okay, I'll run that past her, see if she likes that.
0: No, your new nickname.
2: Oh, mine. Okay.
0: Did you do any dancing last week? No, I was
2: too tired. But the cool thing about slime is that once you've made it, if you like stretch it out, you can kind of like swing it across the room and slap one of your friends in the face.
3: I can't get this. I can't get down with the slime thing, man. What's going on?
2: Well, that's because you haven't done it, Joe. We'll invite you to the next one and you'll realise how fun it is.
3: Wait, I didn't know 20s do it though, man. Yeah, well, I knew teenagers do it.
2: Speaking of being in your 20s, since we were doing something so childish, we started talking about childhood TV shows, and then all of a sudden we were watching the Teletubbies.
0: Oh, stop it.
2: And then we all kind of fell asleep on the couch, and this is not what I thought being 25 would look like. I'm not going to lie. So that's what I did on Saturday night, guys.
0: Teletubbies and slime. Yeah. Two things you'll never, ever hear us probably say.
3: We were still watching Teletubbies with our kids, bro. Not us.
0: But that's cool, though.
2: Yeah, that was my Saturday.
0: Does a slime go in the bin?
2: I don't know what happened to it. It's not my problem. It wasn't my house.
3: There's some poison, dangerous substances in that too.
0: We need to come up with, we'll move on quickly from this, but Tabby knows another Tabby, which is kind of rare, actually. Mm. We need to find out a nickname for both these Tabbies, and we'll remember to get back to that. What about you, bro? What happened on the weekend?
3: A lot, bro. I had an awesome weekend. There was a lot of sport going on, so watched a bit of sport, got around to the old man's house to spend some time with the family.
0: Oh, cool.
3: Did the returns, you know, the Father's Day gift that we got.
0: Oh, you finally got around to
3: returning
0: them.
3: I got around to doing the returns.
0: Is that the new polo shirt?
3: It's the new polo shirt. This is the R.M. Williams polo shirt there. Got a couple of them. So this
0: Hang
3: is the
0: on,
3: good
0: wait,
3: thing about
0: it. Wait, you got a pair of shoes.
3: And then I got a few polo shirts.
0: How many polo shirts did you get?
3: Three.
0: Yeah, that's a good score.
3: Yeah.
0: See, that's good.
3: That's Very it. Nice. That's practical,
0: that's,
3: eh?
0: That's decent.
3: Much
0: man.
3: Better.
0: But even that, if your wife got you that, that would have been a brave move to get the polo shirt.
3: I know, but not as brave as the shoes.
0: Joey got some moccasins.
2: I don't know what those are.
0: Oh, slippers.
3: Say no more.
0: Leather slippers.
2: That is a dad vibe, I guess.
0: That's a courageous move.
3: It's an expensive dad vibe.
2: Yeah.
0: All right, man, it is 12 minutes. Oh, after six, quickly. And I want to expand on this because maybe there's something we can dive into. Mm. My daughter's 18. She's 19 in December.
2: Yeah.
0: I met the boy.
2: Ooh.
0: I met a boy on the weekend.
2: Oh, yeah. What was that like?
0: Yeah, well, it was good. You know, this is what I want to ask later on. Maybe today's not the day, but, you know, when you meet the new girl, the new boy, you know, as a dad, you want to lay down some rules and you want to make an impact, and maybe you want to throw here, a joke there.
3: First impressions.
0: Know? Well, that's it. I wonder what that looks like. And, you know, I...
2: What did
0: I,
2: you do?
0: I didn't do much.
3: You do bad boys?
0: Yeah. Well, I didn't have a wingman to do bad boys with me.
3: Call me, man.
0: Yeah, I should have. Anyway, we'll explore that a little bit later on. It is 12 minutes after 6. Let's get straight into this. It's our morning mind bender, where we give you a situation. It's not made up. This is actually Factoruni. Joe's bringing it to you this morning. If you think you know, 0508-54336. Or you can text 8168, the keyword is life.
3: One in three Kiwis admit to doing this when they're at home or in the car alone. That's what it is.
0: One in three?
3: One in three.
0: Admit to do... Okay.
3: Yeah.
0: In the car?
3: In the car.
0: I'm gonna say it has to be singing.
3: Well, I'm gonna We're going to be quite specific on the answer for this. I'm going to say no.
0: All right. It
3: I'm
0: going to
3: say no. I've got to be specific. It's a specific thing that you do in the car or at home when you're alone. I mean, you could do it any time when you're alone, any place. That might give
0: Is it surprising?
3: I don't think so.
0: Okay. All right. 0508-54336. If you want to have a crack at finding out what it is, or you could text 8168, the keyword is life. Yeah.

0: coming back soon.
1: Forrest Frank and Josiah Queen at 16 minutes off six.
2: You better think about what you're trying to do to me. Think.
1: Just our way of just getting your mind going for a Monday morning. It's called the Morning Mind Bender. Very straightforward. If you think you know the answer, and hey, by all means, have a crack. 0508-543-36, or you can text 8168. The keyword is life. Very, very quick this morning, I think, that you gave us this morning. Okay, go for it.
3: Yeah, it's a short one. One in three Kiwis admit to doing this when they're at home or in the car alone. I mean, you might be in the car right now alone doing it.
1: I'm sorry, I shouldn't laugh, but you know, just the way you said that. Azan texts through this morning. She's going to guess it's picking your nose.
3: No. No, but I mean, that is something.
1: That would be,
3: but you're not really
1: one.
3: Alone, though. I mean, you have glass windows, right, in your car.
1: Yeah, but people think they're alone, and that's why they do that.
3: Yeah, it's not. It's definitely not.
1: I see it's singing.
3: Yeah. You are on the right track, but it's not singing. It's not. I'll give you one other thing. No. Well, no. Rapping. Specifically, no. I'm going to have to say no to that, but could be classified as that. I'll give you one that it's not as well. It's not whistling, which I thought would be quite interesting.
1: Oh, okay.
3: But along those lines, brother.
1: Along those lines. Mm. So you're saying that it's kind of vocal?
3: It's very vocal.
1: Oh, okay. Well, I think I got this. Okay. It is very vocal?
3: It's very vocal.
1: Okay, all right. Okay. Let's see if we can crack this here, right now. It's not singing. It's not whistling.
3: No. It's not picking your nose.
1: It's not picking your nose, but that's not vocal.
3: No.
1: Unless you go too hard.
3: unless you let out a cry of joy when you, when we you say, get a big one.
1: Did we say yodeling?
3: Oh, we said it's not yodeling.
1: Okay. All right. Okay. If you think you know, 0508-542-436, please call us or 8168. The keyword is life. One more time, Joey. What is it?
3: One in three Kiwis admit to doing this when they're at home or in the car alone.
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8: What would Jesus do? That's become a classic Christian question in recent years, a question that we've been told to ask when we face ethical choices in our lives, choices about how we relate to others and how we spend our time and how we behave when no one's looking. We're told to imagine what Jesus would do in our situation and then basically do the same thing. Now, that question is not a bad one, but it's not the best one. The writer Alasdair MacIntyre says, I can only answer the question, what am I to do, if I can answer the prior question of what story or stories do I find myself a part? Our decisions about how to act take place within a bigger story that we're living out of. And if we want to make right choices, we need to live out of the right story. The biblical story of God's redemptive work on earth, centered around Jesus, provides the overarching narrative for our lives and gives us a moral compass for living. So instead of asking, what would Jesus do, let's start asking, of what story am I a part? I'm Reuben Munn from Shore Community Church. 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
2: You bet.
1: Well, that's what we're trying to get you to do every single morning around this time. Just get you to think, use those brain cells of yours a little bit. You're very good. You are actually very, very good at doing this. 22 minutes after 6 o'clock. Short and sweet this morning.
3: Yep, 1 in 3 Kiwis admit to doing this when they're at home or in the car alone, brother.
1: And you gave us a bit of a hint because we threw out some things like singing,
3: yeah,
1: whistling,
3: yodeling,
1: and none of those.
3: Nah,
1: but however,
3: we ascertained that it was vocal.
1: I like it when you ascertain. Well, someone texted through and said humming. See, humming vocal? Is it humming?
3: It's definitely not.
1: Okay,
3: but
1: all right.
3: That's a good guess.
1: All right, let's go to the phone lines, bro.
3: Yo. Bevan, how are you this morning?
0: Yo. Hey, how you going, guys?
1: We're good, brother. All right, one more time, Joey.
3: 1 in 3 Kiwis admit to doing this when they're at home or in the car alone.
0: Talking to themselves, I'm guessing. Yeah, I do that a bit too.
3: Are you prone to a bit of self-talk, are you, Bevan?
0: Oh, yeah, thinking things out loud and that sort of thing, you know, just voicing it, praying, you know, you're in the car praying out loud and the person next to you is looking at you strangely.
3: I was hoping someone would say that, Bev.
1: Yeah, that's exactly right. We were just talking about that earlier. So were you doing that just now?
0: Mm. Well, I'm on the car by myself talking to myself, aren't I? Because no one else can see someone, but
3: beautiful.
0: Yeah, I'm talking to you guys.
1: Yes. You're bang on, brother, bang on. It is. What is it? It's actually
3: talking out loud to themselves.
1: See, 1 in 3. Yeah, now that we've
3: 1 in 3.
1: Bevan sort of talked about sitting in his car praying out loud. You know, it sort of makes sense. It's not unusual at all.
3: Not at all. I do it a lot too. Praying in the car is one of my favorite things to do. So, Bev, you're not alone, brother.
1: Absolutely, man. I didn't even stop to think about that. But well done, Bevan. Well done for cracking it this morning, bro.
3: Nice one, Bev.
1: The morning, Mind Bender, we'll be back. Same time, same place, tomorrow morning. Back into it. Here's New Life Music and Brand New. It's 24 minutes after 6. You're listening to Life.

0: It's a brand new start to the working week. We hope that's how you're feeling this morning with New Life Music. 28 after 6 on the morning wake up with Salah and Joe. The latest in your news headlines is next.
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5: In this update, Business NZ has released its health priorities ahead of the election, calling on political parties to take a smarter approach to health spending. It wants an increase in pharmac funding, better workforce planning and more opportunities to adopt medical technology. Labor's rolled out a raft of promised changes to our KiwiSaver scheme, promising to lift the employer contribution rate to 6% by 2032 if elected, and introduce compulsory employer contributions even when employees have paused or reduced their own share. Councils are urging central government to stop sidestepping their decisions by charging ahead with fast-track housing developments. Local Government New Zealand wants the government to pause all referrals on these projects. The day of reckoning for the country's biggest transport project. Commuters are using Auckland's City Rail Link for the first time today to make their way to work. 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
0: Thanks for joining us on the show this morning. You've got Salah and Joe. Up next, let's take a look at what's happening around the globe with Mr. Worldwide. You and I have done a few Zoom calls.
7: Yeah.
0: With some interviews over the last week.
7: Yeah.
0: Nothing's gone wrong with those Zoom calls. But you probably are aware of some Zoom call fails that have happened, and you've seen some?
7: I have.
0: You think people learn, eh? You just think people learn. As soon as you have a camera activated on your Zoom call, learn.
7: Yeah.
0: Don't be silly.
7: Also, you can see yourself, right? You can see what other people are seeing. It's not like you can't see your camera.
0: Well, this is the strange bit. Anyway, there's another Zoom call fail, which was, for me, I think it takes the cup, man. And it's an Australian, which makes me feel even better.
7: Yeah.
0: So stand by, that story's just around the corner. Plus, we're going to India, where somebody's trying to rob a house of the mobile phone and some jewelry. Takes off, a mob of people are trying to catch up with this dude, this thief. And then he does something strange, this thief does something strange in the middle of trying to get away. Stand by, I'll tell you what he does. That's next here at Life.

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0: This is Life FM on the morning. Wake up with Seller and Joe. It's that time of the morning. Let's check out what's happening with this young man.
1: Mr. Worldwide.
0: There's some silly people in the world that we live in, Joey. Silly and stupid people who try to rob people.
2: Yeah.
0: All over the world. We're going to go to India where this dude found himself being chased by an angry crowd. He went into a house, tried to steal a mobile phone and some jewelry. The owners came home. He took off on a bike, a pedal bike, not a motorbike, a pedal bike, right?
2: Yes.
0: And then after he took off on this pedal bike, the owners saw him take off and they were yelling, help, help, help, help. People heard them screaming. And then they started chasing down this dude. Mob. So there's a lot of people,
2: a mob.
0: Yeah, a mob of people trying to chase this guy down.
2: Yeah.
0: The thief, he got scared. And rather than keep on running, he thought, I need some help here. Who can help me? I know who. The police.
2: Oh, stop.
0: So he dialed the police. He called the police.
2: Stop.
0: because he was scared that this crowd was chasing him and they were going to do something to him. Because he stole something in the first place.
2: Yeah. It's like breaking into a Tongan family's house.
0: Oh, you don't do that full
2: exactly.
0: stop.
2: Exactly.
0: Not even if you're desperate for flags, you do not do that. Police came, they did help him, and they arrested him at the same time. Okay, just when you thought we couldn't get another Zoom call fail story, we get another Zoom call fail story. And this involves an Aussie, so it makes me feel a little bit better. He's a lawyer, and you think lawyers would know better.
2: Lawyers, really? They usually kind of have some...
0: Switched on, right?
2: Yeah.
0: Switched on, especially when there's a Zoom call. Now, when you do a Zoom call, some companies these days, they're all right with you not having your camera on. But the thing about a Zoom call is you have to have a camera on, right? Oh, for the most part.
2: Like, yeah.
0: This dude, he's in... First mistake, he takes his laptop into the bathroom. Mistake number one.
2: Never. Right? Never do that.
0: Mistake number two, he puts his laptop down on the floor with the toilet in the back. And then he just proceeds to lift up the toilet seat and then sit down. Not with his pants on, by the way.
2: Oh, man.
0: The camera is still on.
2: There's got to be some sense of, did he do it on purpose? Is he some kind of exhibitionist or showman?
0: I would have thought, no. He was shocked himself. Even though he could see himself, sometimes you just get switched off. Is he going to claim insanity on this? You should claim something.
3: It's his defense.
0: You should claim something.
3: I'm claiming insanity.
0: But the funny thing is, I haven't heard anything else about this story. So maybe it's just one of those ones that just gets... Swept under the Zoom club.
2: Under the bathroom mat.
0: Maybe. Rule number one of Zoom club, check your camera.
2: Yeah.
0: Rule number two of Zoom club, check your camera. And that is...
1: Mr. Worldwide.
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3: 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Stand by, we're diving into your Bible Society's verse of the day very shortly. And this morning we're diving into 1 Peter chapter 5, verse 10. But I did mention, just as we started the show this morning, it is Te Wiki o Te Reo Māori, and we're celebrating all this week, and the focus is on Te Reo Towns. 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You can jump into lifefm.co.nz. 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
1: The verse of the day, brought to you by Bible Society and Manor Christian Stores. We believe the Bible is for everyone.
2: From the book of 1 Peter chapter 5, verse 10, in his kindness, God called you to share in his eternal glory by means of Christ Jesus. So after you have suffered a little while, he will restore, support, and strengthen you, and he will place you on a firm foundation.
0: I like that last bit. So after you've gone through a little bit of pain, after you've suffered just a little bit, I will still be here for you. So here's a great, great message. And we've said this often. God said, has also always said, you're not going to have a life without suffering. You're not going to have a life without challenge. Life is about challenge. But he has also said, I will be with you to restore, support, and strengthen you whilst you are going through your challenge, whilst you're in the valley, whilst you are walking through the mire of whatever it is that you're walking through.
2: Yeah, I think that confidence you can take from God being there with you through your suffering, and knowing that it's in the scheme of things, when you compare the short amount of time that we have to go through suffering in comparison to the eternal glory that God promises us through his kindness. And when we talk about kindness, man, God sent his only begotten son down to earth to save us from our mortal sin. Can you imagine sending your son away on a mission like that?
0: Amen.
2: You know, and so this idea of suffering for a small amount of time, knowing that he's going to restore us, he's going to support us, he's going to strengthen us, and he's going to place us on a firm foundation that will set us in that place of confidence forever.
0: Yeah, that's actually beautiful. That's great for a Monday morning. And also, whilst you're going through suffering, you don't have to pretend that everything's okay. You can bring all the pain, you can bring all your questions, you can bring all your uncertainty to God. Yell it out, scream it out to God. He can handle it. Trusting, all the while trusting that he is still there working in you, beside you, standing in front of you.
2: Amen.
0: If you want to read around it, we were looking at 1 Peter chapter 5, verse 10.
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4: In this update, a coroner is warning young people not to let drunk friends sleep it off after the death of an Otago University student. The 20-year-old died after becoming unconscious following heavy drinking at a Dunedin party in 2023. Business NZ's pushing for a smarter approach to health spending to ultimately help fuel the economy. It's launched its health priorities ahead of the election, aimed at helping more New Zealanders stay active in the workforce for longer. Labour announced its proposed changes to our KiwiSaver scheme if elected, including promising to lift the employer contribution rate to 6% and introduce compulsory employer contributions, even when employees have paused or reduced their own share. And to transport in Auckland, the day of reckoning for the country's biggest transport project. Reporter Jacob Jones is on Auckland City Rail Link and says this morning's the first big test of whether it works.
5: This is what the CRL is really for, to help people get to school and work. And I spoke to a 76-year-old woman going to work on the train. She told me she just loves it.
4: That's news.
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4: In sport, a week's rest for the Panthers thanks to a 19-12 NRL League qualifying final win over the Roosters in Sydney. They'll face the winner of Sunday's Warriors Knights playoff at Eden Park. Southland have ended a three-match losing stretch with a 43-12 home win over Bay of Plenty to conclude round 7 of rugby's NPC. Hawke's Bay remain on top of the table despite suffering their first loss of the season to North Harbour. Hayden Wild has won a maiden Ironman 70.3 World Championship in Nice by an 18-second margin. City have beaten United 1-0 in the Manchester Premier League football derby, and Enric Mas has won his local Tour of Spain cycling grand tour. At sport, I'm Jodie Gill.
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6: Northland and Auckland, cloudy periods with isolated showers. Waikato to Wellington, also Coromandel Peninsula and the central high country, mainly fine. Isolated showers developing from Manawatu northwards this morning, then clearing in the evening. Bay of Plenty, mostly fine. Isolated showers east of Te Puke, clearing this evening. Gisborne to Wairarapa, partly cloudy with isolated showers about the ranges of Gisborne and Hawke's Bay in the afternoon. A few showers may spread to the north of Gisborne City in the evening. Nelson, Marlborough and Canterbury, generally fine. Otago and Southland, mainly fine with high cloud and the odd shower.
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8: Can't say thank you enough for plugging into the show and for hanging out on Life FM. You're a little bit special. Appreciate your company. It's 4 minutes after 7 o'clock. Here's a great opportunity for Joe and Tab and I to talk about Auckland City for the next 3 minutes. I know you're actually excited about that, but...
9: but I reckon after the show today, we should all go on the train.
8: This is where I'm getting to. It was a big day in Auckland City yesterday as we unveiled the Auckland City Rail Link. Underground, flash. It's been decades in the making. Budget blowouts. That's what happens.
10: Waste of money.
9: Ooh, that's a statement right there.
8: Yesterday, a few people got a chance to jump on it and have a look-see. There was a fire, I heard.
9: Of course there was.
8: But that got sorted out. But today is going to be the big day and people are jumping on it. So you jumping on it.
9: We should all team bonding. Let's go.
10: Man, I wish. Oh, I've got this meeting I've got to get to.
8: You got a meeting?
9: Yeah, the meeting is going on the train. It's on the train.
8: Here's the thing. You know, this is supposed to speed things up. And eventually it will get to that place where it speeds everything up and people can get on and off quickly. But today, not the day for doing that. No, not the day.
9: Yeah, but if we don't do it during peak hour.
8: You don't experience it? And then you don't experience the whole thing? Is that what you're getting at?
9: No, yeah. If you just avoid peak hour, it should be quite pleasant, hopefully.
8: That's you know what we should do? You should go down and do it now.
10: Yes, and take your camera and do a little...
9: Bye.
10: Do a bit of a piece for us.
9: I'll go right now.
8: Wow, hang on, wait. We need you for something. You reckon you could get back in an hour?
9: I have no idea. I've never been on it.
8: Well, see, that's it. You got to drive down.
9: Well, because I got to be part of Adam Eve.
8: Yeah, we'll see.
10: Waste of money again.
8: We'll plan. I got told this, and I'm not sure whether this is confirmed, but maybe someone can confirm that this is the case, because this is going to be really useful for my wife. She works at Auckland Council, and the train actually stops right outside her work. So she doesn't have to park somewhere else. Yeah, it's really great. It's awesome. It's going to be awesome.
10: Yeah.
8: However, I think what they've done is they've translated some of the train station stops into te reo, which is great. You know, I think you've seen that all over the place.
10: Mm.
8: However, I don't think they've translated the te reo into English.
9: They've just got the te reo, so they don't have the English as well.
8: They've just got the te reo version. To my understanding, that's all they've got. So to your point earlier, what you said, I think people are going to get lost in their own city.
9: Right, yeah, they're going to have to learn. Hey, sometimes the best way to learn a new language is to fully immerse yourself. So maybe that's what they're doing.
10: It's the last thing I want to do when I'm late for a meeting.
8: Listen, you're really anti this thing. You really don't want to jump on this.
9: What meetings are you talking about?
8: You ain't got no meetings, man.
9: Show me your calendar.
8: You ain't got no meetings. So if someone could confirm that for us this morning, that if there are te reo names, which is great, I got no problem with that, that's cool. But is the English translation underneath those names?
10: It's got to have an English translation.
8: I think it has to.
10: Translate the national anthem. It's got to have a translation.
8: It's got to have a translation, but I don't know. If anyone can let us know, that'd be great. 8168, the keyword is life. Who is on there right now? If you're on there right now, can we have a chat to you while you're on the City Rail Link?
10: They'll be in a bad mood.
8: Well, I don't know. Well, they might be in a good mood.
9: Why are you so anti the City Rail Link? What's going on?
8: 1 week in the show, and now the true colours are coming out about this dude. 0508-543-336. If you are on the City Rail Link now, can we have a quick chat to you? We're going to try and figure out a plan how to get Tabs down there. Up next, though, does your name get a kind of reaction when you're out there? Someone out of the three of us has got an interesting name. We're going to find out what their name is next. Radio Life.

0: Awesome energy this morning with Martin Smith and Rhea. Enjoy on the remix. It's 11 minutes after 7 o'clock on the morning. Wake up with Seller and Joe. Hey, just a heads up. We were talking about the City Rail Link. It just opened this morning. Well, people went on for a ride on it yesterday. It's supposed to be really flash. We've just sent Tab on an excursion to jump on the City Rail Link and just give us a rundown on what she thinks it's like. I think it's going to be busy, but we'll touch base with Tabby in about 20 minutes to find out what's going on.
1: Week two, bro.
0: Week two. How does it feel?
1: Feels good, brother. And, you know, it's been really awesome getting to know you better, you know, and you getting to know me. It's been good sharing some things with you, things that I wouldn't probably normally share with most people, but you've had the pleasure of getting to know me on a bit deeper level. And one of the things that kind of surfaces when someone gets to know me a little bit better is my name. And we're talking about, you know, nicknames earlier, but this one is, you know, this is real names.
0: Right? Well, people know you as your first name and your last name, Joe Nolfahu.
1: Yeah.
0: Is there another name?
1: Well, I mean, I'm about to name my, you know, we're having a baby. We're about to name our new baby that comes next year, but we're thinking about names. We also started thinking about middle names.
0: Yeah.
1: So everyone's got a middle name. You've got a middle name.
0: I do.
1: I haven't found out what your middle name is.
0: Carry on.
1: Well,
0: you've got a middle name.
1: I've got a middle name.
0: Yeah, this is a crazy story, man. For any Islanders listening, and we know you're plugging in, you can relate to what's going on here. Non-Islanders, you'll go, what?
1: Yeah.
0: Holy crock-a-moly.
1: Yes.
0: Go on then.
1: Yeah, so I've got a, you know, Samoan mum, Samoan German, and a Tongan dad. And they wanted to both name me. They couldn't decide who was going to get to name me. So my mum got to name me after her brother, and my dad named me after his brother.
0: So you shared a name?
1: I shared a name. One on each side.
0: Okay.
1: And so the one on my dad's side is Starlingi.
0: Yep.
1: I'll tell you the translation in a minute.
0: Yep.
1: But we'll just leave it at Starlingi for now. Yep. And on my mum's side is obviously Joseph or Joe.
0: Yeah, okay.
1: So Joseph Starlingi Nolfahu. That's my name, and that's what I'm sticking to.
0: So which side is Joseph?
1: Joseph is Samoan side.
0: Okay, and Starlingi?
1: And Starlingi is the Tongan side.
0: Okay, this is where it gets interesting. Can you translate what Starlingi is in English and how they came to be?
1: Stalin.
0: Joseph Stalin.
1: Joseph Stalin.
0: The dictator. The ruthless dictator.
1: One of the most ruthless men in world history. One of the most notorious dictators of all time.
0: Did they know when they named you that this was going to happen?
1: I don't know if history was at the top of their subject list at school, but there was kind of they couldn't do anything about it because they would either call me Joseph Stalin or Stalin Joseph. And Joseph. Bit easier, okay. Rolls off the tongue a little bit easier.
0: Is this official? Like, is it on passports?
1: Well, this is the problem. Whenever I go to the, whenever I'm traveling at the airport, whenever I have to show ID, I kind of get a little giggle and a little look up at me and then look back down. And then some of them ask me the story behind it and some of them just process me. And
0: so in your passport or on your documentation, it's in English.
1: Yeah.
0: Starlingi in English is Stalin.
1: Stalin, spelled exactly the same way, Stalin. Yeah, and I am sure, 100%, I was sure, I looked up, you know, you go on Facebook and you look for other people who have got the same name.
0: No one.
1: There are people, there are guys who have, that's their name, what? Joseph Stalin. That's it, without the surname. Their name is Joseph Stalin. So I found someone else who's...
0: In New Zealand?
1: Not in New Zealand.
0: Yeah, of course. Are you the only Joseph Stalin in New Zealand?
1: Well, with Stalin as the middle name.
0: Middle name?
1: Yeah, yeah.
0: How's that, eh? How's that? Don't worry, I'm scared. I'm scared sitting on this side of the desk. Maybe with your help, we can pray for Joseph Stalin a little bit later on this morning. But it just got us thinking, hey, there's some people, like you get a reaction from customs, from people, even from us when you first told us that Stalin was your middle name. You get a reaction from people.
1: Yes.
0: Do you get a reaction from your name? Does your name get a reaction? Mm. I mean, what's your name story?
1: Have you got one? Have you run into any others?
0: Have you
1: come?
0: Stalin.
1: Have you come? Nah. Have you come across any other kind of weird names?
0: No. Yes. I've come what interesting names that always, you know, gets a reaction.
1: Yeah.
0: But we'll put it out to you this morning. Does your name get a reaction, or do you know anyone whose name gets a reaction? What's your name story? 0508 543 3636, or you can text 8168. The keyword is life.
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6: I remember a while ago, I was walking to work and just having one of those days where I was feeling pretty grateful. And I remember asking God, how do I become more loving? His answer was incredibly simple but profound. He said, just hang out with love more. The more you hang out with me, the more you'll become just like me. I was shocked. You see, in my humanness, I guess I'd expected a three-step process to fill out a Connect card and maybe attend a seminar or two on love. But his answer was simple. We become what we behold. 2 Corinthians 3:18 says, we can all draw close to him, beholding as in a mirror the glory of God. And with no veil, we become like mirrors who brightly reflect the glory of the Lord. So this is just your daily reminder to take the pressure off and enjoy God. He does all the changing. We just have to let him. For more, check out Bex_words of life on the gram.
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0: Say my name, say my name. Does your name get a reaction, or do you know somebody whose name gets a reaction when they say it out loud or when you see it? Joey's got an interesting name story. Can you just quickly tell us what your middle name is, please, brother?
1: Middle name is Stalin.
0: Oh, God bless you. That's legit, eh?
1: Bless me, please.
0: That's legit, eh?
1: That's legit, that's legit. The legit full name, Joseph Stalin.
0: No, please.
1: I never thought I'd be sitting on a radio station telling everyone what my real name is.
0: So yeah. That's where this has come from. Does your name get a reaction? Now, Joe and I are Pacific Islanders, and Pacific Islanders love to get creative with their kids' names. And especially if you have twins. That's the next level stuff. However, when I was thinking about this on the weekend, I personally can't remember, or I must know some people who have interesting creative names that get a reaction. None came to me, but my kids, my son in particular, my eldest son, he's got his friend network is crazy nuts with the names that they have. Now let me break down, and they get a reaction. Like one of his good friends, his name is Lucky. It's spelled the same way, L-U-C-K-Y.
1: I'm lucky.
0: He's got another, I think it's a New Wayne thing. some of his close friends who are new way and get this. Sphinx, who I know.
1: Sphinx.
0: S-P-I-N-X. Trix.
1: Interesting.
0: Onyx. Oh. And Essex.
1: The X.
0: Or the X at the end.
1: Oh, wait. Are they related?
0: They're brothers.
1: Oh.
0: They're brothers.
1: And kind of a little bit confusing.
0: Like, I know Sphinx and Trix.
1: Okay.
0: Gifted footballers.
1: Ooh.
0: Yeah, that's his. Yeah. I know a Maverick.
1: Oh.
0: Maverick is cool. I like
1: Can
0: that.
1: I be Maverick?
0: You see, that's the thing, hey. He's got a friend called Alizé.
1: So Tupac fans?
0: As in the liqueur?
1: Yeah.
0: There's a lot of people who've got names that get a reaction.
1: Yeah.
0: Yeah.
1: There's one reaction that I had when heard my full name. Run. Because it would be when Mum was angry. It's the only time.
0: Oh, she says the full name.
1: The full name, bro. Joseph Stalin Nalfahu.
0: See, if you heard that and you're walking past your house.
1: Oh, when you come in and help me, please.
0: No, you call the police. straight away. Hey, we're going to catch up with Tab. She's going to jump into the City Rail Link in Auckland City. So we're going to get a vibe for what that's going down, what that's going to be like. Because today's the first official day that people are jumping in on it. So we'll catch up with her next, right after Tyrion here at Life.

0: Tyrion, stayed on him, 26 after 7 o'clock. You're on the morning wake up with Sella and Joe. It's a significant day in Auckland City. I know, hey, listen, I know for those of you in Canterbury and Otago and Invercargill and outside of Auckland City, I know you don't want to hear about Auckland City. Yeah, to be honest, I don't want to hear about Roncode City as well. However, it's a big deal because the Auckland City Rail Link is in action. Well, it was in action yesterday, but officially today it's in action. And we sent our producer Tabs to jump on the City Rail Link to experience it. But you know what, Joey? I don't think she's going to be able to get anywhere near it because it'll be so packed.
1: I don't know.
0: It'll be chaos. there'll be fireworks. I don't even think she's got onto K Road, which is down by where the link is. Good morning, Tab.
2: Good morning. Hello. Yeah. I just got off the train, actually.
0: You got off the train.
1: You got off? Yes. You were on it.
2: I walked down to Karangahape Road and I got on the train and I've just gotten off at Mount Eden and it is beautiful. I'm getting flashbacks to London.
1: And so you
2: it's
1: knew
2: it's like the, I'm on the tube.
1: You knew the translation for Mount Eden to get off at Mount Eden?
0: Yeah, okay, let's back this up.
2: Well, that's the thing.
0: Is there translations? Because I mentioned this earlier, the place names are in Te Reo, which is great, but are there English translations?
2: No, so it said next station, Mangafo, and I did have to Google that, and I was like, oh, of course, that's Mount Eden.
1: Who's got time?
2: I think people, they're going to be learning quite quickly.
0: Oh, wow. Yeah, so my wife was right. There isn't, yeah, exactly. So when you send us a pic, there are only like four people on the train.
2: So when I arrived at Karangahape Road, I felt like I was the only one there, except for about 15 staff members who were just standing around asking me if I was okay, asking me if I needed any help. I felt like I was the only one that was going to catch the train. And it wasn't until about 30 seconds before the train arrived that a whole flood of people started coming over to catch the train. So there are people here, but not as many as you would think.
1: See, I don't know if that's the kind of vibe they were going for. I think they...
2: Well, it's got to take time for people to build up trust in the new system and... it's got to start somewhere. It's definitely not London, but that's fine.
0: It looks flash. It sounds like, it's a big wedding party and people are sending invitations out to their wedding, but no one's turned up to the wedding.
1: Yeah.
0: That's what it sounds like. You know what I mean?
1: It's like that parable. There's a parable
2: about
1: that.
2: Hey, more cake for me.
0: Yeah. Hey, what's describe the actual link, the train, the subway. Is it nice? Is it flash?
2: So you have to go down quite a few escalators and then it's got a very Star Wars vibe.
0: Mm.
2: Like you feel like it just looks really cool.
0: The
2: walls are kind of curved and white and you feel like you're in this futuristic zone.
0: Yeah, Joey just brought up a good point. Are there any buskers yet?
2: Sorry, what was that?
0: Buskers? Anyone playing instruments, out on the,
2: No,
0: busking?
2: There's no buskers yet. That would really add to the vibe. It's just dead silent.
0: Okay.
2: Everyone that's in here can just hear me screaming into the abyss.
1: Well, see, this is the kind of thing that they need to... They should pay musicians to play in the... This is the ideas they need. If they want to fill those tubes up, or those stations up, they need to get some entertainment in there.
2: That's a good idea.
0: What's been the
2: you
0: most...
2: You know what? Tomorrow, I'll bring my guitar in and I'll see what I can do.
0: Tomorrow you ain't going anywhere near that place, okay? However, in your short time on the link, what's been the most interesting thing, awesome thing, silly thing that you've seen so far?
2: It just looks very, very flash. There's lots of artistic things on the wall. It's very, very clean.
1: Waste of money.
2: Hey, tomorrow you're coming with me, Joe. We're in negative attitude you've got there.
0: Are you off the train?
2: I'm off the train. Okay, I'm at the Mount Eden station.
0: Oh, okay. All right, then. Well, jump back in and head back into work. Thanks for doing that.
2: All right, I will.
0: All right.
2: See you soon.
0: See you. Bye.
2: Bye.
0: Oh, wow. You know what? It is like a birthday party that no one turned up to.
1: Yeah. You see, why don't they, the money they're spending on this art stuff, why don't they get some buskers
0: in there? Yeah.
1: You know the vibe they create. I'm talking about London and New York, man. The buskers are everything.
0: I hear you, man. You know? I don't know. Well, at least have some cake. Something like that. Latest in your news headlines is next year alive.
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8: In this update, a coroner is warning young people not to let drunk friends sleep it off after the death of an Otago University student. The 20-year-old died after becoming unconscious following heavy drinking at a Dunedin party in 2023. Business NZ's pushing for a smarter approach to health spending to ultimately help fuel the economy. It's launched its health priorities ahead of the election, aimed at helping more New Zealanders stay active in the workforce for longer. Labour announced its proposed changes to our KiwiSaver scheme if elected, including promising to lift the employer contribution rate to 6% and introduce compulsory employer contributions, even when employees have paused or reduced their own share. And to transport in Auckland, the day of reckoning for the country's biggest transport project. Reporter Jacob Jones is on Auckland City Rail Link and says this morning's the first big test of whether it works.
9: This is what the CRL is really for, to help people get to school and work. And I spoke to a 76-year-old woman going to work on the train. She told me she just loves it.
8: That's news.
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0: Lost and Found, One Direction, 22 minutes away from 8. Just a heads up, before 8 o'clock, why isn't this blue? Oh, you silly boy. Before 8 o'clock on a Monday, we have this thing that we introduced last week. We call it low-key worship, where there's a song that we've found. It's not a worship song, but we think it could sit nicely as a worship song, if you know, you catch our drift. So we've got a song actually that we want to play out, and Joe will talk to it before 8 o'clock, so stick around. It's been an hour and a half into the show, we haven't talked about the ABs yet.
1: Love the ABs. They had a hard run. It was, that's one, probably one of the hard

0: the mind, the World Cup is next year.
1: Yep.
0: And if you're asking me what's more important, is it winning a series against the Springboks or is it winning the World Cup? I'm going to say it's the World Cup. And so looking at the positives that can come out of this, a lot of guys came through development phase. You know, we're bringing a lot of these. We've got a young team.
1: Yeah, we've got a very young team. I'm with you. I'm looking ahead. It still hurts because when you put on that black jersey, the expectation here from the public is that they win every single game. But that's not the reality now. I mean, you know, teams are just are very, very good. To your point, it is a very young side. And we have been able to bleed some players who have never experienced a black jersey.
0: Absolutely.
1: Let alone experience what it's like in South Africa. So there are really a lot of positives. If we were to look at the team as a whole, who's your standout MVP?
0: There's one guy to me that stands head and shoulders above all of them, and that's Cam Røygaard.
1: Where was he on Sunday?
0: Hey.
1: He went MIA for some of those.
0: That guy is, the team's a different team without him. Yeah, you take him out of the team, who are you going to put in?
1: I rate Cam Røygaard. I think he's our number one halfback. On Sunday, and it could just be me, I thought he was a bit slow to the breakdown. That's just me. My standout MVP for the tour, Jordy Barrett.
0: He went missing on a few tackles too, bro.
1: Do you want to go there?
0: Number 12, number one job is one is being a wall in defense.
1: Yes.
0: When you miss tackles at 12, it creates...
1: Who did he miss?
0: He missed... Go through.
1: Delande.
0: He missed a lot of guys. He missed Delande a few times. That's his number one. I mean, you got to...
1: But that's just the weekend. 12. But overall, you wouldn't put Jordy up there?
0: I think Cam Røygaard has a harder job where he is, especially without the captain there. That's probably where I felt like he was shouldering a bit too much in the last game. And so I just think that Cam Røygaard's going to he's one for the future. I think he's up there with the best in the world right now in terms of not just as a halfback but as a player. DuPont. He's probably the mark for halfbacks going around. And I think Cam Røygaard's right up there with him.
1: Yeah, I don't agree with you that Cam's our best option. Just I think it was a combination of a whole lot of things of what happened on the weekend and it was just a ripple effect that went throughout the whole team. No one really, you know.
0: He's also playing with Richie, who hasn't played for a long time, and that's that halfback and first five combination
1: is really critical.
0: Super important. You need time together.
1: Okay, let's move on quickly from this. Last thing for you. Would you keep Richie moving into the World Cup?
0: Yes.
1: Yeah, me too. Yeah, I would.
0: Definitely. I mean, there's really good tens going around.
1: Yep.
0: But, man, that's his first game back.
1: Yeah, well, and he did, under the pressure that he was under.
0: Did well.
1: I think he did really well.
0: First test match. Yeah.
1: And Jordy Barrett, MVP.
2: Greetings to you. John and Luke here with For King and Country. I'm going to set my world on fire. 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One could argue we've been working a lifetime on this album called The Most Beautiful Colors. 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You are a miracle. And you're invited to join us. We'd love to sort of proverbially break bread with you and play you The Most Beautiful Colors.
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3: There's nothing quite like cozying up to watch a film and then getting blown away by a plot twist you never saw coming.
4: I am your father.
3: I love it. But I believe there's someone who loves a good plot twist even more than I do. And that's God himself. See, when Jesus went to the cross, the enemy thought he had won, but the plot twist was this. By killing the Son of God, he brought about his own defeat. It's like it was God's ultimate Uno reverse move. And it seems the enemy hasn't learned his lesson. He still daily tries to take us out. But what I find encouraging is that whatever he intends for evil, God loves to turn it for good. He loves a plot twist. And I like to think that when you and I are faithful, when we hold fast through every storm, and then when we boldly share our testimony, it reminds the enemy he can't win. Now you become God's little plot twist running around, and your story reminds the enemy that he is still a loser. Because no matter what he brings against you, God loves to bring a plot twist into your life and turn it for good. I'm Josh, and I'm one of the pastors at City Impact Church.
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0: Jamie McDonald and Ain't No Way is 30 minutes away from 8 o'clock. We found this really, really cool way to introduce music that you might not necessarily hear. Actually, you probably wouldn't hear right here at Life FM. Low-key worship is what we like to call this segment. We do it every single Monday. We did it last week, actually. And this week, we've got a really cool song that Joe and I, you and I were talking about it late last week.
1: Yeah, it's one of those, I don't know how this isn't a worship song. you don't need to change any of it.
0: If you're a child of the 80s, or you like your 80s kind of rock, what would you say? Would this be rock?
1: Yeah.
0: Pop? Rock, yeah. Pop?
1: Actually, then, gospel as well.
0: Well,
1: there's a gospel element.
0: There's a gospel influence in this song. The artist is Steve Winwood. He's an English musician. Again, if you're a child of the 80s or you love your 80s pop rock, you'll know who Steve Winwood is because this is one of his most famous songs. It went to number one in 1986. The song is called Higher Love.
1: There it is.
0: Well, in the title, eh? It even says so. I like this song too. I'm a big fan of the song. And if you heard some of the lyrics in the song, you would think that it was maybe a low-key Christian song. You read out some of those lyrics?
1: So we got, bring me a higher love. Bring me a higher love. Where's that higher love I keep thinking of? Worlds are turning. I'm not going to sing the rest of it.
0: Don't do that.
1: And we're just hanging on. Facing our fear and standing out there alone, a yearning, and it's real to me. There must be someone who was feeling for me.
0: Yeah, that's good, eh?
1: Come on.
0: That's so good. And also, we're talking about this gospel influence in there. Chaka Khan is doing BVs on the song. And she's powerful. Powerful. The actual deeper meaning to the song, it's about searching for something deeper in life. Uh-huh. It's a call for love that sort of lifts us up. That's why it's called Higher Love, you know, especially in those tough times. And Joe's just already read out some of the lyrics. So we thought, should we play this whole out?
1: Please do.
0: I think this would be the first time ever that this song has been played out in its entirety.
1: Have to.
0: So for those of you who know the song, please turn it up. You will know the song. Listen to the lyrics, because it is a low-key worship song. For those of you who aren't aware of it, turn it up. It's a doozy, okay? Here it is. Ah, see? Steve Winwood. It's called Higher Love, your low-key worship song for a Monday morning.

0: I can't believe we just played that song here at Life FM, but there you go. If you listen to the lyrics, hopefully you will get what we talked about, that that was low-key worship.
1: Low-key worship got you off your feet. No, onto your feet, man.
0: Yeah, we were jamming in here in the studio. So that happens every single Monday. We'll bring a song that we think could be low-key worship. It isn't a worship song, but the lyrics in it could be mistaken for a worship song. Great song. Great song choice, brother. Great song choice. It's 5.5 minutes away from 8 o'clock. Here's the After. Say goodbye. 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Good morning.

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4: In this update, a woeful illustration of this country's youth drinking culture. These are the words of a coroner after she investigated the death of a first-year Otago University student following a night of heavy drinking. The student inhaled vomit while unconscious and died from asphyxia at a Dunedin party in 2023. A warning, the new secondary school qualification could leave thousands more students without a qualification. A report from Consultancy Bill finds almost 15,000 young people could be at risk of failing the new New Zealand Certificate of Education. Six people have died after a passenger ferry capsized in the Java Sea near Indonesia. More than 100 people have been rescued, but 130 are still missing. Ships and a helicopter are being sent to the scene to look for survivors. The bells of Nelson Cathedral will ring out at 11 this morning, marking the arrival of the bar tailed godwits. Each year, the birds fly more than 12,000 kilometres non-stop from the southern tip of Alaska to New Zealand. That's news.
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4: In sport, Hayden Wilds relied on the clock in his head to win a maiden Ironman 70.3 world title in Nice. He's fended off Norway's Christian Blumenfelt by 18 seconds. Wild was at the front, jumping off the pedals, but admits he was blind to his pace in the half marathon after a blunder leaving the final transition.
5: I had all my things in my hand and I kicked my watch, and I think I kicked it all the way into the marina, so might have gone buy a new one. So that was a bit frustrating.
4: Chas Mostert and co-driver Fabian Coulthard have won the Supercars Endurance Race at the Bend near Adelaide. Ryan Wood was third and Matt Payne sixth. The next event is Bathurst. City have beaten United 1-0 in the Manchester Premier League football derby. That's sport. I'm Jodie Gill.
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7: Northland and Auckland, cloudy periods with isolated showers. Waikato to Wellington, also Coromandel Peninsula and the central high country, mainly fine. Isolated showers developing from Manawatu northwards this morning, then clearing in the evening. Bay of Plenty, mostly fine. Isolated showers east of Te Puke, clearing this evening. Gisborne to Wairarapa, partly cloudy with isolated showers about the ranges of Gisborne and Hawke's Bay in the afternoon. A few showers may spread to the north of Gisborne City in the evening. Nelson, Marlborough and Canterbury, generally fine. Otago and Southland, mainly fine with high cloud and the odd shower.
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8: Romans 12 verse 2. 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You'll be changed from the inside out. Readily recognize what He wants from you and quickly respond to it. Unlike the culture around you, always dragging you down to its level of immaturity, God brings the best out of you, develops well-formed maturity in you.
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9: 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All right. Let's go.
10: 3.5 minutes after 8 o'clock. Morena. Kia ora. Welcome to Te Wiki o Te Reo Māori. Ki te pē koe. Seki. Kia ora. Shot. You got the Morning Wake Up with Sella and Joe this morning. Thanks for your company. Producer Tabs has just come back from her little adventure in Auckland City on the City Rail Link. Brand new and good for you.
11: Yeah, very short trip though. I have to do more after the show.
10: I tell you what, man, that felt really quick. You got there. I mean, we're in Upper Queen Street. We're in Central Auckland, but you still got to get to where you got to get to. And you're able to ride a train. You're able to go to another suburb, come back into town and come back into work. Okay, so you told us the experience was really cool.
11: I loved it.
10: Subway, gave you London vibes?
11: Yeah, London vibes, just slightly less busy and people trying to pickpocket.
10: Yeah.
11: So that's great.
12: Yeah, that's good.
10: That's a good thing.
11: No one snatched my phone.
10: Yeah.
11: It's good.
10: Yeah, okay. And coming back and after experiencing all that, you reckon it's good to go for peeps?
11: Oh, yes.
10: Yeah,
11: oh, okay. It's going to change Auckland. It is so good. I wish I could start later just so I could take the train.
10: Those words there, it's going to change Auckland. In about 10 years' time, when people want to do it, it's going to be so good.
11: People are
10: it's
11: on the
10: be
11: train.
10: So good.
11: The reason why the train was so empty on the way that I went was because I was leaving the city. But when I came back, the train was very full.
10: Yeah. Any... You talked about the things that stood out. I mean, because it's brand new, you know, everything's shiny and all glitzy and all that. Is there anything that you saw that you thought, oh, they could have done this better?
11: No.
10: Nah?
11: No, I think it's... I mean, the only thing that they could have done better is had the train go to more spaces.
10: But that's it.
11: But, you know, you can only ask for so... It's already doing quite a lot.
10: Yeah.
11: It's a lot better than before. But I would love a train right to my house.
10: It wasn't cheap, Tab. It wasn't cheap to build.
11: No, it wasn't. Yeah. So that would cost quite a lot of money to develop that, and I'll take what we've got.
10: Hey, that's great.
12: Well done out there in the field.
10: And
11: thank you, thanks, Joe.
12: Field work.
10: You know what's really great about this as well?
11: What?
10: Because it's the first day that people are testing out the City Rail Link. Every media agency was down there, right?
11: Oh, yeah. I show up thinking, oh, look at me. I'm so unique. I work for a radio station. Go down the escalator, see ZM and their breakfast show set up there. And they're interviewing Chloe Swarbrick. And then I walk around the corner and I see a New Zealand Herald reporter with a video camera. And I'm like, wow, I guess I'm not that special today. I guess I'm one of many media people.
10: Hey, listen.
12: Yeah.
10: Take that back, young lady. We made the decision. Because we didn't prepare well enough. We made the decision on the spot to go, you know what? We want to be a part of this landscape as well.
11: And we showed up and we did it.
10: We showed up without a camera, without a microphone, just your phone. Well done, Sam. Thanks for doing that. All right, something special is happening later on this morning.
12: Yep, coming up after 8:30, we'll be talking to Luke from For King and Country. And we're just going to ask him a few questions about their new album. They've got a new album coming out.
10: Yeah, this Friday, it's called The Most Beautiful Colours. He's a smooth cat. I know you haven't spoken to these guys yet, Luke and Joel, but they are smooth, man. Can't wait for that chat after 8:30. Up next, though, let's play Adam versus Eve. We'll do that right after Natalie Lane. This is still running to you. You're listening to Life.
13: Just 5 years old, running through the pews.

0: Natalie Lane still running to you. It's 10 after 8 o'clock on the morning wake up.
1: And it's time for Adam versus Eve.
0: It sure is, our little ray of sunshine. Hope you're good for a Monday morning. It's our very own general knowledge quiz game we play every single day, weekday. Keep score. And it's close. Tab, you've been away for a whole week.
2: I have.
0: Can you see the score?
2: How did it get so close?
0: Just the way
2: girls
0: it is, girlfriend.
2: Girls are on 106, guys are on 104. At least they're still behind.
0: I don't know what that tone of voice is. You're still in the lead.
3: Yeah.
2: I'm neutral here.
3: It's called fairness.
2: I'm not absolutely on any team.
0: Equity.
3: Equity.
0: Yeah. Okay. Equilateral.
3: Sameness.
2: Still behind, though. That's embarrassing for you guys.
0: We're not on any team either.
3: It is embarrassing.
0: It is embarrassing for the fellas, eh? Man, go say it, Tab. They're useless.
2: Yeah,
0: say
2: they
0: it.
2: Are.
0: Yeah,
2: okay. I've always thought that.
0: I know you have. And you made it quite clear. All right, 0508-543-36 is the number to call if you want to play. Joey's going to give you a category. We'll only say it once. Hold on to their category. We'll give you a question if you think you know the answer. 0508-543-36. Joe, will you really play?
3: How many letters are in the Maori alphabet? That's it.
0: Might help if we gave people the category, you know, so they know. just, you know, otherwise, you know, you just, otherwise, it's, you know.
2: Oh, they got a tease on the question.
3: They've got a tease
2: question.
3: On the question. They got a tease on the question.
0: Is Tabby making you nervous? Okay, we can turn off.
2: I'm judging you.
0: Yeah.
3: Okay. I just skipped ahead a little bit there. That's all.
0: Hey,
3: that's
0: you
3: all.
0: Were here a whole week last week, and you were able to get it right the whole week last week, and then you stuff it up today. All right, what's our category this morning?
3: Okay, as planned, the category is Kia ora, Māori made easy.
0: Let's play.
3: How many letters are in the Māori alphabet?
2: Nice.
0: Oh, dang it.
3: Hey.
0: I got no idea. I would, nothing. Would you have known, Tab?
2: I think I could have guessed.
0: You're
2: correctly.
0: Such a liar. You would not have been able to guess this one. Joey, well, would
2: you
0: have
2: known?
0: Do
2: you want me to answer the question?
0: No,
2: I can answer it right now.
0: Don't. Would you have known, Joe?
3: Nah, I wouldn't, to be honest. Yep. Yeah.
0: I wouldn't have. But if you know, you know. This is the thing. And you can't Google, please. Those are the other rules of playing Adam versus Eve in your brain cells. Okay, whatever you know upstairs, have a guess. Because what happens if you have a guess? You block other people. That's what it is, a strategy. Can we repeat this? Repeat the questions again?
3: Question
0: again?
3: We can. How many letters are in the Māori alphabet?
0: Oh. Sorry, I'll just go over there and tell each other what to do with the phones. All right, okay, you got that. You got the signal.
3: Ooh.
0: Okay, you got the signal. Let's go.
3: Okay. Dee, how are you this morning?
4: Yeah, good, thanks.
3: You think you got the right answer here?
4: I think so.
3: Okay.
4: Hope so.
3: Awesome, D. We'll give you that question one more time, yeah? How many letters are in the Māori alphabet?
4: 15.

0: Excellent job.
1: Kia ora, bro.
0: Kia ora. So, you know that? Is that something that you've grown up with? Are you Māori background?
2: No, my wife's Māori.
0: Oh, excellent.
1: Here it is.
0: That helps, eh? That helps a lot.
1: Yeah.
0: All right.
2: Helps, man. Otherwise, I'll get in trouble.
0: Yes, sir. This is true, Dee. This is true. All right, you're here right now. You got a point for the fellas, which means, Dee, if you were to stay here, you're only 1 point. The boys are 1 point behind the girls. If you were to go again and get it right, you level up.
2: Oh.
0: I know. Ooh. What are you feeling this morning?
2: Oh, man, I think I better bank it, eh?
1: Because
2: I want to get in trouble with the wife, man.
0: Shot, why would bro. You get in trouble with the wife? Don't worry about your wife, man. This is you. Stand alone. Stand proud, D.
2: I'm just proud that I got the first answer.
0: Okay, Joey's going to... We're going to ask you one more time just to make it official. It's here if you want it, D. The question is right there if you want it. However, you can choose to bank it or go again. We'll get your official answer right now. What do you want to do?
2: Let's bank it. Let's bank it, brothers.
0: Okay, bro. All right, D. Hey? Monday morning, eh? Got really chicken on a Monday morning, eh? Before we move on, this is the question that you missed out on.
1: Rua te kau mā ono translate to which number in English?
2: 26.
0: You had it there. But you weren't to know that. You weren't to know that.
2: I wasn't to know.
0: Yeah. And you know what the funny thing is? Your wife wouldn't have known either. So you would have been sweet. But that's okay. You locked in a point for the fellas and that's all that matters. Thanks, D.
2: Awesome fellas.
0: God too bless, much, bro. God all bless. Right. Ka kite.
2: Ka kite.
0: Shot. Well done.
3: Here we go.
0: It's good.
3: Still behind.
0: Yeah. She goes on the City Rail link for one ride. Thinks she's special and comes back with an attitude like that, eh?
1: Ego.
0: I don't All right, let's get an update.
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0: You can't help but just have a smile on your face when you hear that song. Slepani and the listeners, that's you. The song's called Home. It's 22 minutes after 8 o'clock. On the morning, wake up with Sella and Joe this morning.
1: Yeah, my son cooked me dinner last night, bro.
0: How old is Freddie?
1: He's 17. And yeah. He's
0: good 17. Cook?
1: Man, he's a good cook, man.
0: So he's not like you?
1: Nah. Well, I love cooking. I like cooking. I cook real basic stuff. But yeah. And it was one of those things, you know, it was kind of like the thing you look forward to as a kid growing up was always, you know, mum's cooking. Mum was, you know, always in the kitchen cooking us food, and it's probably my fondest memory of mum, which, who can I say quickly, it's mum's birthday today, bro. She would have been 77.
0: She's having a party up in heaven.
1: She is.
0: Oh, happy birthday, mum.
1: Yeah, happy birthday, mum.
0: So 17, how long has Freddie been cooking for?
1: 17. So Freddie's been cooking... So what I found out when he was cooking was that he cooks heaps for his girlfriend, for his king. And I was like...
0: Of course he's a good cook now.
1: I don't feel as special anymore.
0: What did he prepare?
1: But he made pork, and it had like a really nice like lemon seasoning on it. Broccoli and green beans and mash.
0: Is this just him making it up, or is he following the recipe?
1: So this came out of a HelloFresh bag.
0: Oh, he put it all together.
1: He put it all together, yeah. So he did all of it, did all of the prep, and he didn't even follow the, he's done it a few times now, and he can do it now without the, you know, without the card.
0: Yeah. That's impressive for a teenager. To get in behind in the kitchen and prepare a meal like that. I mean, my 16-year-old, he still asks me where does this go from the dishwasher? You know who else is a good cook?
1: Yeah.
0: Producer Tabs.
1: Oh.
2: Have you ever eaten anything that I've cooked?
0: I was just about to say, you know what? She's a great cook. She talks about how special her cooking is. Yes, you do. You follow the recipe. She sends us photos of her meals.
1: Yeah, Joe. Yes.
0: Never tasted it.
2: I did bring in one meal for a shared lunch.
0: One meal?
2: Yeah. Oh. Yeah, no, people liked it. But I don't think you had any because you never eat at the shared lunches.
0: Yeah, well, you did. What meal was that?
2: It was like a gnocchi, chicken gnocchi.
0: Oh, yum.
2: Cheesy. Yeah.
0: You should get
2: Tab
0: to show you all the photos of her cooking.
2: I do like plenty. Taking photos of my meals.
0: There's plenty. Yeah, like I said, we haven't even sampled anything like that. But maybe, you know, does this make you, how impressed are you from a 17-year-old getting in the kitchen and cooking? Oh, but was that you?
2: I was cooking when I was like
0: 12?
2: Like 9.
0: 9?
2: So, my mum was smart. She only cooked 2 nights a week, and then she had 5 kids, so we all had a night every week.
1: My sister was like that. Yep. Claudia was like that.
0: Actually, my sister's
2: like
0: that.
2: From a HelloFresh meal, like,
0: Stop it.
1: I reckon it's the heart that goes into it. And honestly, my mum always said when you're cooking food, the most important ingredient is love.
0: You know what? I agree with it. Because you can get all the veggies, you can get all the ingredients from that HelloFresh bag.
1: Yeah.
0: But you still got to piece it together.
2: You got to mix it together.
0: Yeah, you got to put it together.
1: You got your recipe from somewhere, right? You didn't just make what you make from scratch.
2: Most of the time.
1: Liar.
2: I just come up with something random. You
0: know, you say the recipe has to come from love, yet the love doesn't come after you prepare the meal because we never see the dang thing. All right, the latest in your news headlines is next. And after 8:30, special guest Luke Smallbone, one half of For King and Country. Right here, life.

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6: In this update, a woeful illustration of this country's youth drinking culture. These are the words of a coroner after she investigated the death of a first-year Otago University student following a night of heavy drinking. The student inhaled vomit while unconscious and died from asphyxia at a Dunedin party in 2023. A warning, the new secondary school qualification could leave thousands more students without a qualification. A report from consultancy Bell finds almost 15,000 young people could be at risk of failing the new New Zealand Certificate of Education. Six people have died after a passenger ferry capsized in the Java Sea near Indonesia. More than 100 people have been rescued, but 130 are still missing. Ships and a helicopter are being sent to the scene to look for survivors. The bells of Nelson Cathedral will ring out at 11 this morning, marking the arrival of the bar tailed godwits. Each year, the birds fly more than 12,000 kilometres non-stop from the southern tip of Alaska to New Zealand. That's news.
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8: 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It's called The Most Beautiful Colours. Up next, we get up close and personal with one half of For King and Country, Mr. Luke Smallbone. That's next, right here at Life.
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0: This is Life FM on the morning. Wake up with Seller and Joe for King and Country. They've got a brand new album which comes out this coming Friday. It's called The Most Beautiful Colours. We're catching up with one half of for King and Country right now. His name is Luke Smallbone. Luke, great to see your handsome face again.
1: Hey, great to see you guys, man. Thank you so much for taking the time to chat with me. I appreciate it.
2: Thank you, brother.
0: No, we're going to reverse that. Thank you so much for taking the time to hang out with us. You're looking great, Luke, and I'm wondering, first off the bat, you know, you took a year off. You and Joel took a year off to do your thing and chill out and not tour. And I can, honestly, I can see it in your face. You look rested. did it help you reset, or did something happen in your own life that made you want to write this album from another place? Maybe you got more hopeful.
1: Yeah. Now, look, I mean, I think it's you know, in the Western world, we celebrate busyness. Like, man, you go have a conversation with someone and they say, man, how you doing? And what's one of the first things that comes out of their mouth? I'm just so busy. Because in some cases, it's actually cool to be busy. It just celebrates the fact that you want it or whatever it might be. But what I've actually realized is when I'm busy, I'm not actually at my best. I'm not in tune with, you know, my wife and my kids. I'm not in tune with what, you know, God's teaching me and what he's wanting to speak to me about. And so to be able to take a moment, and obviously we were still working, but we didn't tour for a year. I think, you know, when you've, you know, obviously we're familiar, you guys are familiar with long service leave. That's a foreign thing in the States. And I think it actually makes a lot of sense because it's a little bit like having sugar, right? Like I love a little bit of sugar, but if you have way too much sugar, all of a sudden you really resent sugar. You're like, I'd never want another bit of sugar. I think sometimes in our careers and the things that God's given us and the talents that he's given us, when you do it too often, it becomes a little bit like sugar. You actually start to not enjoy the sugar anymore. But in the right dosage, it's one of the sweetest things in the world, you know, for you to enjoy. And so I think taking the year off has just created a new energy, a new vision for, you know, kind of what we're doing now.
2: Love it, brother. Luke, now I just wanted to get into the whole songwriting process with you. You know, as a Christian, you know, you talk about, you know, song inspiration coming from God. You know, God writes these songs and sends them to you and they come through you. What does the whole songwriting process as a Christian look like? Is it sitting down with the Bible and, you know, what does that look like for you guys?
1: Yeah. No, you know, for the most part, you know, when I say God gives me songs, what I mean by that is he just all of a sudden, for me, actually, I live on a little bit of a farm here. And so I'll go bush hogging or whatever. And somehow I'll start humming something.
2: Yeah.
1: And there'll be a thought that comes. And it comes from the most random places, doing the most mundane tasks. Man, I'm not making this up. This is might be TMI. But the shower is the greatest place to write, one of the greatest places to write songs. Because it sounds good in there. No one's...

0: wonder in their eye, and they're seeing the way that they look at me with this respect and all these different, well, then that teaches you a lot about your love for Jesus. So songs come from the most random places, you know, walking down the street, you know, and you can start humming something. You know, my kids are often in the car and they'll hear me say, hey, can you be quiet for a second? I just got to record something. That's kind of how our songwriting process, you know, often works.
1: I can't help but get the image of you walking into your shower carrying your drum.
0: So you know what? Well, yeah, exactly. Yeah, well, in that case, that's a weird visual, right?
1: It is a weird visual.
0: I'm not bringing the drum into the shower. No.
1: I'm going to ask you a personal question here, Luke, because you've got such great insight, and it'd be great to get your opinion on this one. And I know you talk to God often. Have you ever been in a situation where you've asked God for a whole bunch of stuff, and then he gives it to you, or he points you in the right direction to receive whatever you've asked for? Have you been in a situation where once you've got that stuff, you go, hey, I want to move on really quickly now? And he's given you a nudge and he said to you, well, Luke, you asked for this and now you're wanting to move on? Does that make sense? Have you been in a situation?
0: Yeah. In some cases, most of life is like that, right? One of the things I talk a little bit about on the road with our guys, I say, you know, guys, you know, we pray for safety. We pray for inspiration. We pray for people to come to these events. And let's not forget that oftentimes that's exactly what happens. And we actually, one of the things that I've always been convicted of is actually in the moments where God answers your prayers, just making sure you return, unlike there's, you know, obviously many parables that Jesus speaks about, return and actually thank the one who, you know, gave us the ability to go do some of the things that we've been able to do, to visit some of the people that we've been able to visit. You know, I'm getting a little older now, you know, I'm not the spring chicken anymore. And so with a little bit of age, I've started to realize a cheerful and a grateful heart is one of the most potent and significant things and outlooks that you can have. And so for me, it is quick. You are tempted to quickly move on for things. But when you settle into the things that God's given you, you can't help but smile. You can't help but have joy. You can't help but sometimes have laughter. And, you know, I don't know if this is the attribute that people think of me, but I would love to be the most joyful person in the room. Because when you realize the things that God's done in your life, it's very difficult not to be joyful. And so I try to sit in those places is what I'm trying to say. I try not to move on. I do because I'm human. But, you know, I try to sit and actually just enjoy those moments.
1: He's such a deep thinker. You're such a deep thinker, Luke. Stand by. We've got part two of our chat with Luke Smallbone. And again, the album comes out this coming Friday. It's called The Most Beautiful Colors. And on that album is this jam. It's called Ale, right here at Life. What

0: This is Life FM on the Morning Wake Up with Seller and Joe, part two of our awesome chat with Luke Smallbone, who is one half of For King and Country.
1: The Most Beautiful Colours is out this Friday, Luke. You say that it serves as a reminder to take the time to look at our surroundings through the lens of heaven. What does that mean?
2: You know, so death is always an interesting thing, right? And one of the things as Christians, you know, we shouldn't be fearful of death, right? And I think as I grew up a little bit, I started to realize, like, if I was being really honest with myself, I hated the idea of death. But if I really have enough faith and I really believe in who Jesus is, you know, if what Paul says is like dying is gain. Yes. I was always like, well, I would love to be able to have that faith. And I think probably anyone that's listening would say, well, I'd love to be able to have that faith. And so in my journey, I read a book. And so if you're taking notes, you know, jot this down. There's a book called Imagine Heaven by John Burke. And he talks about it's all these near-death experiences. And he goes and interviews these people. And he basically realizes that they've all got these amazing stories in common. And, you know, depending on people, where people are standing on listening to this program or not, you may or may not believe in heaven. I'm not sure what your journey is. But he proves through these stories that, like, look, there's something on the other side. And he goes through and they describe what they see. And so the song, The Most Beautiful Colors, is actually written about heaven. Because as I was absorbing this book, I was like, guys, heaven, you hear about it and you hear about it described in the Bible, but words fall short to describe what heaven actually truly is. And in this book, they try to describe it and they still can't articulate. They're usually speechless, these people that have gone off, they died, they came back for whatever reason. You just got to go read the book because it's the craziest stuff ever. And what I realized is the most beautiful colors is just the tiny glimmer of what's on the other side. What if, you know what, we have five senses. What if we have 48 senses in heaven?
1: Yeah.
2: You're talking about not one person who experienced heaven in this book that I read. They never wanted to come back. Not one person said, yeah, I prefer earth. Not one person.
1: Yeah.
2: And so I just realized that heaven hadn't really been written about all that much in songs. And I started to realize that, you know, if the objective is to be with Jesus, then I think, which is heaven, then we actually need to start talking about it. We actually need to write songs about it. And so that's our, you know, The Most Beautiful Colors is our best attempt to kind of talking about what heaven actually is.
0: Well, you actually got to experience a little bit of heaven recording the album because you got to work with your beautiful wife, Courtney, or was it experiencing the other place?
2: No.
0: What was that actually like recording with Courtney, and also Jessica Simpson appears on the album? You go from your wife to Jessica Simpson. Yes. How did that happen?
2: Yeah, well, yeah, you're right. That's quite a story, isn't it? My wife is the greatest earthly decision I've ever made. You know, and in some cases I could start crying, you know, just talking about her. And so the joy, she's more gifted than me, guys. And people would be like, oh, that's not true because, you know, look what. She's an amazing person, and I'm a big believer in when someone is a really tremendous person, when you hear them sing, it means something different. And, you know, so to be able to work and write, she wrote on the song as well, was a great joy. And you talked about Jessica Simpson. That's something that was very unexpected. But if you listen to that song, you know, she's had a little bit of a broken story, right? But her broken story is painting and building a beautiful mosaic. And so that's what that song is talking about. So obviously very privileged to be able to work with both of them.
0: Last one for anyone plugging in right now, Luke. The album's called The Most Beautiful Colors. But if someone's feeling a sense that they aren't experiencing any beautiful colors right now, their life's a bit challenging and they're in a difficult season, what would you like to say to them?
2: Oh, man. Well, I mean, look, I think perspective is a very interesting thing. You know, as I sit right now, I'm sitting in my car, you can probably tell, and I'm looking out and there's a rain shower ahead of me. It's difficult for me to sit here and look at that rain shower and not sit in somewhat awe. And I think I would say to anyone that's going through some difficult things, to the best of your ability, quiet all the negativity in your life for a second and take a look around and look at the glory of what God has built here on earth, even in its brokenness. And the other thing is, I would say, you know, pray those thoughts, pray those prayers, pray angry prayers. If you're upset at God, pray angry prayers. There's nothing better than being in a relationship with someone where you really know where you stand. And I think God actually feels tremendously loved when we pray angry prayers and we're actually very transparent with where we find ourselves in life. And to be honest, I wish I'd learned to pray angry prayers when I was much younger. And so to that person who is feeling a little bit hopeless, pray for hope, pray for certainty, pray for the things that you don't have, and sit back and go on a little bit of a wild ride and just see how there's a beautiful picture that'll be painted in your life.
0: When we speak to you, when we speak to Joel, we always receive beautiful colors. 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
13: What is a clique? Well, it's defined as a small, close-knit group of people who don't readily allow others to join them. Have you ever experienced this at church? Church cliquiness is not an obvious sin or something you can fix overnight. It's not something that you can see unless you're on the fringes. It's an undetected issue that causes much damage. If we preach inclusivity but after the service become exclusive, don't we become hypocrites? When was the last time you got to know someone new, or even someone you've seen around lots? And I don't mean just greet them, but intentionally get to know them. Is there anyone at your church who might feel left out or who leaves the service straight away? Do your conversations after a church event only involve people and events that your group of friends can relate to? When people feel rejected by the very leaders, pastors, and culture setters, how then can they feel accepted by Christ? I'm Joy Ravella.
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4: In this update, Business NZ is pushing for a smarter approach to health spending to ultimately help fuel the economy. Key focuses include increasing medicines funding, expanding the use of medical technology, and better workforce planning. An advocate for commercial electricity users is demanding more clarity around how the country plans to maintain a secure supply. The major electricity users group has launched its election manifesto, calling for stronger powers for the Commerce Commission. It also wants urgent action from all parties to ensure we have enough firming capacity through dry years. Closure could be on the cards for Christchurch's Orana Park as the zoo pleads for help to plug a $4.1 million funding gap. The Orana Wildlife Trust says the zoo's cash reserves are forecast to run dry by March unless it gets support. The bells of Nelson Cathedral will ring out this morning, marking the arrival of the bar-tailed godwits. Each year, the birds fly more than 12,000 kilometres non-stop from the southern tip of Alaska to New Zealand. That's news.
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4: In sport, to the US Tennis Open men's final on Disney+.
5: Rock solid tiebreak from Alexander Zverev, and the big man is within a set now of his first US Open title.
4: Top seed Alexander Zverev is two sets to love up over Ben Shelton. Both players are chasing a maiden title at Flushing Meadows. City have claimed a 1-0 Manchester Derby win over United, despite having Phil Foden sent off in the 23rd minute. Erling Haaland scored the game's goal in the 60th minute. City manager Enzo Maresca has celebrated his striker's Premier League feat.
6: The most important thing is that he is happy. 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We say... happy Erling, happy life. My wife, she will be upset for sure.
4: That's sport. I'm Jodie Gill.
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8: Northland and Auckland, cloudy periods with isolated showers. Waikato to Wellington, also Coromandel Peninsula and the Central High Country, mainly fine. Isolated showers developing from Manawatu northwards this morning, then clearing in the evening. Bay of Plenty, mostly fine. Isolated showers east of Te Puke, clearing this evening. Gisborne to Wairarapa, partly cloudy with isolated showers about the ranges of Gisborne and Hawke's Bay in the afternoon. A few showers may spread to the north of Gisborne City in the evening. Nelson, Marlborough and Canterbury, generally fine. Otago and Southland, mainly fine with high cloud and the odd shower.
0: From the Word. 2 Corinthians 5 verse 17. Now we look inside, and what we see is that anyone united with the Messiah gets a fresh start, is created new. The old life is gone, a new life burgeons. Look at it.
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10: Sure is a brand new day. Brand new and good for you on the Morning Wake Up with Seller and Joe. Thank you so much for hanging out with us today, man. It's been awesome to have your company this morning. Lots of sport happening over the weekend, dude.
11: Yeah, I got a question for you.
10: Mm?
11: Are you still on the bandwagon?
10: Which bandwagon?
11: There's only one bandwagon.
10: Up the Wars!
11: Up the Wars!
10: You know who's definitely on their bandwagon? It's Tabitha.
12: You know it. I've been a Warriors supporter from day one.
11: Wait, day one, 2026?
12: She's been on the bandwagon. Day one
10: on Friday. That's what she's been. But do you know the situation with the Wires right now,
12: Ted? Know that it was a painful weekend.
10: Yes.
11: Yeah.
10: Very painful for those who support the Warriors. I mean, Joe was texting me over the weekend while the Warriors are playing the Dolphins.
11: Yeah. Mm-hmm.
10: Unfortunate. Hey, but the good news is for the Wires, because they made the top four, they get a second life.
11: Yeah.
10: And they play again this coming weekend.
12: Oh, okay.
10: Yeah, yeah. I don't know whether this is a good thing, though, that they play at Eden Park.
11: Are they playing at Eden Park?
10: They're playing at Eden Park. They're not playing at their spiritual home.
11: It's almost like neutral. It's almost like neutral territory.
10: Yeah, see, this is the thing. Go Media is their spiritual home.
11: Yeah.
10: And to take it outside of that. And their record for playing at Eden Park is not that good.
11: It's not good.
10: Yeah.
11: It's not a Garden of Eden for them.
10: Wow, this is what the stats say. But I think being there, you know, I mean, they're so close. Do you give them a chance against the Knights?
11: Well, the Knights have hit some pretty good form. Did you see their knockout game?
10: I sure did.
11: Oh,
10: yes, I sure did. I know Tab was all over it, their knockout game. Mm-hmm. What surprised you the most about the Knights' knockout game against the Rabbitohs?
12: Rabbitohs? That's great.
10: Oh, it was great.
11: Play the music.
10: No, so the Knights, they play the Warriors this coming weekend, and they had to have a sudden death playoff against the Rabbitohs.
12: I love that name.
10: Yeah, it's good, eh? Good. I knew you'd love
12: that name.
10: That's great. Yeah. what chance do you give them against the Knights?
11: The Knights, man, I mean, I'm going to be like every bandwagon supporter out there. I'm going to go for the Wires, mate. I'm going to go for the Wires this weekend.
10: Okay.
11: Up the Wires.
12: Yeah. This is our year. All right.
10: And you, Tab, what chance do you give the Warriors against the Knights this coming weekend at Eden Park?
12: I never doubt them.
10: So what chance do you get?
12: I don't understand the question.
10: You give them a great chance of winning?
12: Yeah, they're winning. They will.
10: Ooh. Good on you, Tab.
12: Thank you.
10: Up next, it's things that make you go, this is life.

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0: Ethan Bear, the only one that matters. 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
1: Things that make you go hmm.
0: Every morning we drop this just after 9 o'clock. It might, you know, be something that, you know, if you're on your way to work, you might take your work and just share it amongst your workmates. Go, you know what, man, I heard this great thing I need to share with you. And this is about animals. Animals are a lot like humans, just like humans. I mean, in order for them to have a relationship, they have to date.
2: What?
0: To find, they animals date to animals find someone date. Special. Yeah.
2: Because it's not all animals.
0: Not all animals.
2: Yeah.
0: Certain species, you know, they tend to, you know, to do the smoozing, so they find the right one. I mean, if you look at sea otters, for example, they hold hands while they sleep so they don't drift apart.
2: For real?
0: Yeah. What? Maybe you should look up these clips. Okay. Sea otters, you can see them drifting away with each other and they're holding hands.
3: They're so cute.
0: They are very, very cute. That's right? Cute. So that's just one example.
2: I like it, yeah.
0: Mice as well.
2: What?
0: Mice okay, caught other
2: as,
0: mice.
2: Not as is that cute still? Or is this mice or rats?
0: Mice.
3: How do okay. they go about courting okay. each other?
0: That's a good question, Tab. Male mice, they sing in this high-pitched sort of sound. Right? Unique songs, high-pitched, to attract a suitor, to attract a mate.
2: Yeah.
0: The thing is, the female mice, they're very picky. Mice, humans, you know, it's the same thing. Very, very picky about which songs that they like. Right? Mm. They prefer tunes that are different in pitch. Mm-hmm. And the good thing about this is they can identify the songs that the male mice sing. They can identify them in their bloodline.
2: What?
0: Oh.
2: That's weird, that's cool. Man.
0: Well, it is very cool because then they can determine whether that particular male mice
3: from a good bloodline
0: is, wow. is not their relative.
2: Or noble.
3: Or not their relative.
2: of noble oh. blood.
3: See, that's also quite important.
0: Very,
3: see, we
0: should
3: do this
0: important.
3: As humans. Yeah. I would enjoy this.
0: What, the singing process?
3: Just having several men just try and sing for me.
0: Yeah. Oh.
3: That and would be you, great.
0: And knowing man. which of your relatives have that particular sound. Yeah. So you know
3: that
0: which one
3: helpful.
0: To stay away from.
3: Yeah. Yeah.
0: There you go. Yeah.
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10: Today in the Christian calendar, it is Holy Cross Day. It's a chance to reflect on the meaning of Jesus' crucifixion. Our verse for this Bible Boost comes from Galatians 6.
11: May I never boast except in the cross of our Lord Jesus Christ, through which the world has been crucified to me and I to the world.
10: That's Galatians chapter 6, verse 14 from the NIV. In that verse, the Apostle Paul says something powerful, provocative, and at first glance, pretty strange. He says he's proud of the cross. Paul writes, "May I never boast except in the cross of our Lord Jesus Christ." Paul is boasting in the cross. It's the one thing he's willing to stake his reputation on. Not his preaching, not miracles, not status or spiritual experiences, but the execution of Jesus on a Roman torture device. He boasts in the cross of Christ. Bishop Robert Barron says this kind of statement would have sounded bizarre to a first century listener. The cross wasn't something people talked about. It was brutal, humiliating, and designed to erase dignity. To be crucified was the ultimate mark of shame, something you would avoid mentioning at all costs. So what's going on? Why does Paul boast in something so disgraceful? He boasts in it because he understands what it really means. To outsiders, the cross looked like failure, foolishness. But Paul recognized its hidden power. He saw the cross as the ultimate reversal. God took the worst of human cruelty and transformed it into the greatest act of divine mercy. In another of Paul's letters, he says the message of the cross is foolishness to those who are perishing, but to us who are being saved, it is the power of God. That's 1 Corinthians chapter 1, verse 18. Paul is proud of the cross because he knows that what looked like humiliation and defeat was actually victory. So for Holy Cross Day, here's the challenge. Will we proclaim this great act of divine mercy? Will we hold it up as the great victory it is? Like the Apostle Paul, will we boast in the cross?
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13: Yeah, I got what you need if you need a little peace. All that stressing out won't hurt your skin routine. Band-aids

0: This is Life FM on the morning. Wake up with Seller and Joe. It's that time of the morning. Let's check out what's happening with this young man.
1: Mr. Worldwide.
0: There's some silly people in the world that we live in, Joey. Silly and stupid people who try to rob people.
2: Yeah.
0: All over the world. We're going to go to India where this dude found himself being chased by an angry crowd. He went into a house, tried to steal a mobile phone and some jewelry. The owners came home. He took off on a bike, a pedal bike, not a motorbike, a pedal bike, right?
2: Yes.
0: And then after he took off on this pedal bike, the owners saw him take off and they were yelling, help, help, help, help. People heard them screaming. And then they started chasing down this dude. So there's a lot of people, a mob. Yeah, a mob of people trying to chase this guy down.
2: Yeah.
0: The thief, he got scared. And rather than keep on running, he thought, I need some help here. Who can help me? I know who. The police.
2: Oh, stop.
0: So he dialed the police. He called the police.
2: Stop.
0: because he was scared that this crowd was chasing him and they were going to do something to him. Because he stole something in the first place.
2: Yeah. It's like breaking into a Tongan family's house.
0: Oh, you don't do that full
2: exactly.
0: stop.
2: Exactly.
0: Not even if you're desperate for flags, you do not do that. Police came, they did help him, and they arrested him at the same time. Okay, just when you thought we couldn't get another Zoom call fail story, we get another Zoom call fail story. And this involves an Aussie, so it makes me feel a little bit better. He's a lawyer, and you think lawyers would know better.
2: Lawyers, really? They usually kind of have some...
0: Switched on, right?
2: Yeah.
0: Switched on, especially when there's a Zoom call. Now, when you do a Zoom call, some companies these days, they're all right with you not having your camera on. But the thing about a Zoom call is you have to have a camera on, right? Oh, for the most part.
2: Like, yeah.
0: This dude, he's in... First mistake, he takes his laptop into the bathroom. Mistake number one.
2: Never. Right? Never do that.
0: Mistake number two, he puts his laptop down on the floor with the toilet in the back. And then he just proceeds to lift up the toilet seat and then sit down. Not with his pants on, by the way.
2: Oh, man.
0: The camera is still on.
2: There's got to be some sense of, did he do it on purpose? Is he some kind of exhibitionist or showman?
0: I would have thought, no, he was shocked himself. Even though he could see himself, sometimes you just get switched off and...
2: Is he going to claim insanity on this?
0: You should claim something.
3: It's his defense.
0: You should claim something.
3: I'm claiming insanity.
0: But the funny thing is, I haven't heard anything else about this story. So maybe it's just one of those ones that just gets... Swept under the Zoom club.
2: Under the bathroom mat.
0: Maybe. Rule number one of Zoom club, check your camera.
2: Yeah.
0: Rule number two of Zoom club, check your camera. And that is...
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1: The verse of the day, brought to you by Bible Society and Mana Christian Stores. We believe the Bible is for everyone.
2: From the book of 1 Peter chapter 5, verse 10, in his kindness, God called you to share in his eternal glory by means of Christ Jesus. So after you have suffered a little while, he will restore, support, and strengthen you, and he will place you on a firm foundation.
0: I like that last bit. So after you've gone through a little bit of pain, after you've suffered just a little bit, I will still be here for you. So here's a great, great message. And we've said this often. God said, has also always said, you're not going to have a life without suffering. You're not going to have a life without challenge. Life is about challenge. But he has also said, I will be with you to restore, support, and strengthen you whilst you are going through your challenge, whilst you're in the valley, whilst you are walking through the mire of whatever it is that you're walking through.
2: Yeah, I think that confidence you can take from God being there with you through your suffering, and knowing that it's in the scheme of things, when you compare the short amount of time that we have to go through suffering in comparison to the eternal glory that God promises us through his kindness. And when we talk about kindness, man, God sent his only begotten son down to earth to save us from our mortal sin. Can you imagine sending your son away on a mission like that?
0: Amen.
2: You know, and so this idea of suffering for a small amount of time, knowing that he's going to restore us, he's going to support us, he's going to strengthen us, and he's going to place us on a firm foundation that will set us in that place of confidence forever.
0: Yeah, that's actually beautiful. That's great for a Monday morning. And also, whilst you're going through suffering, you don't have to pretend that everything's okay. You can bring all the pain, you can bring all your questions, you can bring all your uncertainty to God. Yell it out, scream it out to God. He can handle it. Trusting, all the while trusting that he is still there working in you, beside you, standing in front of you.
2: Amen.
0: If you want to read around it, we were looking at 1 Peter chapter 5, verse 10.
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7: Hi, I'm Amanda Salmon. We can fall into the trap of living by an unspoken set of rules which say something along the lines of, when you prove yourself to me, I will forgive you. When you are kind to me, I will extend kindness to you. When you give me the service I deserve, then I will give you the respect you deserve. But that is not the kingdom way. Whilst we were still sinners, Christ died for us. In the kingdom, we get to go first. We get to be kind first, to forgive first, to change first. We get to bless first, to serve first. We get to love first. That is how Jesus lived, and this is how we are called to live. Let's be people who are known by our love. This is the kingdom way.
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0: Terry in and light it up. We're actually going to blow out the candle because that's us. We are Dunskies for a Monday. We're closing in on 10 o'clock. Thank you so that's much right. for hanging out. But before we bust a move, before we get on out of here, we need to end the show on a... this is a very personal one to you, Joe.
1: It is. Yeah, today marks Mum's 77th birthday, and we farewelled Mum a couple of years ago, and so we try to celebrate. We had a gathering yesterday. We try to celebrate Mum's birthday because it is a celebration for us. She's in a better place. She's up there with the king.
0: She's hanging out and having a party up in heaven. That's So when you say you get together, is this siblings and nephews?
1: And the old man.
0: You know,
1: got to spend a little bit of time with the old man. 57 years, I think they're married.
0: 57 years.
1: 57 wow. years.
0: That's amazing.
1: Maybe 58.
0: That's great. Yeah. And Dad's still kicking on.
1: He's still kicking on, man. He's still punching on. It's you know, one of the things you dread is losing a partner, and especially at that age, you know, what does life look like when you don't have that person with you? So the old man, he's still kicking around, man.
0: Oh, that's awesome.
1: Yeah.
0: So Mum would have been how old today?
1: 77 today.
0: 77.
1: Yeah, God bless you, Mum.
0: Blessings. Blessings, Mum.
1: Happy birthday, Mama.
0: Oh, yeah, happy born day. That's a beautiful way to end the show today. Thank you again for hanging out with us. Awesome to catch up with Luke Smallbone as well from For King and Country. Remember, the album drops this coming Friday. We're going to drop back in tomorrow to do it all again from 6, so we hope you can hang out with us then. We'll see you tomorrow. Peace.

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3: In this update, a coroner has spoken of what she calls a woeful illustration of this country's youth drinking culture, as she described the death of a first-year Otago University student in 2023. Fears the new secondary school qualification could feel more like a punishment than a pathway for students, as a report from consultancy Burl finds almost 15,000 more young people could fail the New Zealand Certificate of Education. Business NZ is pushing for a smarter approach to health spending, with ideas including increasing medicines funding, expanding the use of medical technology, and better workforce planning. Labor announced its proposed changes to our KiwiSaver scheme if elected, including promising to lift the employer contribution rate to 6% and introduce compulsory employer contributions even when employees have paused or reduced their own share. The bells of Nelson Cathedral will ring out at 11 this morning, marking the arrival of the bar-tailed Godwits, who will have completed their non-stop 12,000-kilometre journey from the southern tip of Alaska. That's news.
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3: In sport, All Blacks coach Dave Rennie accepts discipline is an issue as his side heads home from a 3-1 loss to the Springboks. His side have a habit of conceding unnecessary penalties. In a tour-ending interview with News Talk ZB in Baltimore, he's offered one theory which Super Rugby bosses might balk at.
4: We've got to take accountability for that, and you know, I wonder whether in Super Rugby it's not always refereed strongly. I mean, you come to international and you got referees who are pretty tough in that area, you know, so it's no excuse. We've got to be better.
3: Alexander Zverev has won his second Grand Slam tennis title, beating Ben Shelton of the US in 4 sets. He won the fourth set 6-2 with a couple of breaks of serve. And City have beaten United 1-0 in the Manchester Premier League football derby. That's sport. I'm Malcolm Jordan.
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6: Atamari, taking a look at the Matapaihua Rere for Northland and Auckland. It's cloudy, periods of isolated showers. Waikato through to Wellington, including the Coromandel Peninsula, the Central High Country and Wairarapa. It is mostly cloudy at first, but fine breaks developing this morning. Isolated showers developing from Manawatu northwards this morning, then clearing tonight. Bay of Plenty, cloudy, but long fine breaks developing this morning. Isolated showers east of Whakatane, clearing this evening. Gisborne and Hawke's Bay, mostly fine. You got isolated showers developing about the ranges this afternoon. A few showers may spread to the north of Gisborne City around the evening. For Nelson, Marlborough, Canterbury, Otago and Southland, it is fine with high cloud from mid-Canterbury southwards. Buller through to Westland, partly cloudy for you with the odd shower about Buller and Grey. And for Fiordland and Stewart Island, mostly cloudy with a few showers becoming more frequent this evening.
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John Riddick kicking off the show. It is Holding On. Hey, Hari Wiki o te reo Māori. Happy Māori Language Week to you, my friend. Kicking off today, Ake, Ake, Ake is the theme, a forever language. This year's special emphasis on Māori towns, place names. It's really, really cool. We'll get into a little bit more of that coming up later on the show. But I hope you're having a great Monday morning. Ata Māori, eh? My name's Sharon. It's great to be hanging.

0: Tank, as well as this one new from Leslie Perez. You can be enough, but I'm even the bigger thing. I love this one. It's called Waiting For. Hey, if you want to get in touch with me, text through 8168. Start your message with the keyword life. It's great to have your company on a Monday morning. Let's get into the show, shall we?
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Perez, number 30 on the U-Chart countdown. That is her new song, Waiting For. And if you want to vote, the U-Chart countdown has 40 new songs just waiting for your vote. So that one, it's so new, it's got to climb up the ranks. It's in at number 30 currently. I reckon we could get it at least halfway by the end of the day. If you got to show it a bit of love, lifefm.co.nz. The U-Chart happens twice a day. The top three at 3:30, and then the big old top 10 on the night show at 8 p.m. So make sure you've got your votes in ahead of those countdowns. Lifefm.co.nz. You can vote for your favourite songs once per song per day. Get it done. Hey, go brew yourself a cup of tea, cup of coffee. 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
0: That's the one. It's especially important, I think, on a Monday morning to pause, to just take a moment to have a cup of tea or a cup of coffee, yeah, and get into the Word. Mondays are the crazy ones. Mondays, you're just like rudely awakened from the bliss that was the weekend. You are digging through the dishwasher to try and find lunchboxes and lids for the lunchboxes. You are digging through the washing pile because you did the washing over the weekend. You know, it's been washed and dried, just like me didn't fold it. It's just sitting in a pile on a chair in the lounge. It's waiting for me to go fold it. Anyway, that was me this morning, trying to find all pieces of the school uniform, get everybody out the door, fed, you know, in the car. We need a pause. We need a break together. So let's get into the Word. This morning's verse is from 1 Peter chapter 3, verse 8. And it says, live in harmony with one another. Be sympathetic. Love as brothers. Be compassionate and humble. Isn't that so cool? You know, unity and harmony are no accident. You know, they happen when we're intentional, when we decide that we will come alongside people, that we will live in harmony with them, with one another. You know, the best example I can think of this, last week my husband started a new job, which was really, really exciting, except the hours and my hours and like the school hours all kind of clashed just a little bit, and we were scrambling. We don't have family that live in Auckland City that are able to help us out with the kids and stuff. So our friends stepped up to the mark and they were like, oh, we'll take your kids home from school. They're there anyway. You know, they're all in the same classroom. They're like, yeah, we'll pick them up. No worries. They take them home, feed them, you know, give them afternoon tea. Their kids have a little play. And then I was going over to their house. After work, I'd cook a dinner. We'd all eat together. And then we'd go our separate ways. And it was just the most heartwarming example of living in a village. Like, that was really cool. It says in 1 Peter chapter 3, verse 8, live in harmony with one another. Be sympathetic. Love as brothers. Be compassionate and humble. You know, it doesn't happen on accident. You have to be really intentional. But Peter reminds us that we have, you know, to have a family of faith kind of lifestyle. Actively share your wins, your losses, your sorrows. Love and value each other as family and show compassion and humility toward one another. That is today's Sips and Scripture, found in the book of 1 Peter chapter 3, verse 8.
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0: 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Sing along to classic hits like Any Dream Will Do in a vibrant, joy-filled celebration that the whole family will love. 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

that I died last night. I woke up in a cold sweat. I was scared to death. 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

0: Colors comes out this Friday. We're so excited. Luke from For King and Country actually joined Sella and Joe this morning on the morning wake up and had a little bit of a chit chat, hardly about the album, but it was nice to catch up no less. If you missed the interview, it'll actually be up on our website very, very shortly. So you can check that out. Now, coming up, we have got Te Kupu or Te Ra, the word for you today. This Māori Language Week, we've actually worked in partnership with Te Wānanga Ihorangi to put together the word for you today in both English and a Te Reo translation, which is genuinely, ridiculously exciting to me. And I'm really excited. So you will all this week be able to hear the word for you today in English and in Māori. So make sure you check it out. You can find it on the app. You can find it online. You can find it on air, all over the show. And then after this week, moving forward, every Monday, you will be able to find the word for you today in Te Reo. It's a pretty big operation to get that thing translated properly and well and, you know, done right. So in partnership with Te Wānanga Ihorangi, it is happening. I'm really excited. But the word for you today, it's coming up very, very soon.
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7: Sometimes we don't realise how hungry we are until we see a Big Mac or get home and smell dinner cooking. And then suddenly it's, actually, I'm really hungry. It's like that with our relationship with God. When we first meet Him, we realise He's all we need and we start longing for Him. This happened for the psalm writer. You, God, are my God. Earnestly I seek you. I thirst for you. My whole being longs for you. In a dry and parched land where there is no water, your love is better than life. That's from Psalm chapter 63, verses 1 to 3. The writer loved God and desired God for who He is. If we've never felt this hunger for God, or our hunger's waned a bit lately, let's look at what we're feeding ourselves. Are we ruining our appetite for God by gorging on things we don't really need? TV, social media, hobbies, work? These things are not unhealthy in themselves, but we can satisfy our appetite on them, leaving no appetite left for God. Like eating a bucket of popcorn before dinner, it'll fill us up, but it'll stop us wanting the stuff we actually need.
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2: I want to dance like David. I want a faith like Paul. I want to sing like Silas tearing down the prison walls. I want to face that fire. It won't

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2: In this update, Auckland's new City Rail Link has got through its first live test, today's workday morning peak, with public transport patronage about 20% higher than a usual Monday. A slew of staff, meanwhile, in pink vests and blue shirts were poised and ready to help travellers negotiate the new service with everything running smoothly. The government's defending its record on cutting public servant numbers, with criticism of figures showing for every 1,000 jobs cut, $103 million is saved a year in salaries. That's eaten into by average redundancy payouts of $52,500 per worker. A coroner is warning young people not to let drunk friends sleep it off after a 20-year-old Otago University student's death in 2023. One person's in hospital with moderate injuries after an early morning three-vehicle crash on Canterbury's Rakaia Bridge. An annual survey shows small improvements for GP clinics across vacancies, financial pressures and patient access. That's news.
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2: In sport, to the US Tennis Open men's final on Disney+. 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
3: At long last, Alexander Zverev has his US Open title.
4: He doesn't know it's over.
3: Yes, he can now celebrate.
2: Zverev took a moment to realise that he had beaten Ben Shelton in four sets. He also triumphed at the French Open this year. Golfer Shane Lowry has won the Irish Open for the second time, to the delight of the home crowd and a cheering Donald Trump. The American president presented the trophy at the course owned by his family. Lowry trounced the field by 11 strokes at 23 under par. Kazuma Gabori finished tied for 14th. That was 17 strokes back. That's sport. I'm Malcolm Jordan.
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1: For Northern and Auckland, cloudy periods with isolated showers. Waikato through to Wellington, also Coromandel Peninsula, the Central High Country, and Wairarapa. It is mostly cloudy at first, but some fine breaks developing this morning. Isolated showers developing from Manawatu northwards this morning, then clearing tonight. For the Bay of Plenty, cloudy but long fine breaks developing in the morning. Isolated showers east of Whakatane, clearing this evening. Gisborne and Hawke's Bay, mainly fine. You got isolated showers developing about the ranges this afternoon. There are a few showers that may spread to the north of Gisborne City around the evening. Nelson, Marlborough, Canterbury, Otago and Southland, it is fine with high cloud from mid-Canterbury southwards. For Buller through to Westland, partly cloudy with the odd shower about Buller and Grey. And for Fiordland and Stewart Island, mostly cloudy with a few showers becoming more frequent this evening.
0: From the Word. 2 Timothy 1 verse 7. God doesn't want us to be shy with his gifts, but bold and loving and sensible.
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0: Marissa Burke is new on All News on Life FM, currently sitting in at number 27 on the U chart if you'd like to vote for it, lifefm.co.nz. Hey, right now it's 10 past 11. Coming up in about an hour's time, I could be playing your favourite song. It's not too early. If you want to get in touch, text through, let me know your name and what song you'd like to hear, and we can make that happen. I'd love to play it for you. Coming up next, though, this one. It's Peapod. Love everybody. I've also got new music on the way from Heritage. This song Wait coming up next.
1: Greetings to you. Joel and Luke here with For King and Country. I'm gonna set my
2: world on fire. 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One could argue we've been working a lifetime on this album called The Most Beautiful Colors. 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You are a miracle. And you're invited to join us. 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
10: Kia ora tato. Welcome to A Minute in History with the Hope Project. Today we have an amazing healthcare system, but where did the profession of nursing come from? In 1854, Florence Nightingale witnessed the Crimean War, in which Britain and France fought Russia. Afterward, there were many unnecessary deaths due to untreated and infected wounds. So with inspiration taken from Jesus, she devoted her life to training and mobilizing medical nurses. But the needs were greater than could be met by one Christian group, so she did something new. Until that time, primarily Christians cared for the poor and sick. Florence decided to invite women of other creeds and beliefs to consider this charitable activity. Then, through the Nightingale School for Training Nurses in London, she trained thousands who were mobilized to far-flung battlefields. And she is credited with establishing the profession of nursing as a result. Our healthcare system today is amazing. What few realise is how much Jesus influenced it. See hopeproject.co.nz for more.
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Now, here on the Life FM Day Show, I like to ponder the big questions in life. Sometimes bigger than others. This question today, pretty big, pretty big. I've always wondered, you know when you say mac and cheese? It's kind of, it's short for macaroni and cheese, right? But when people say mac, they just want to eat some mac. Are they saying mac because it's short for macaroni? Or are they saying mac because it's actually an acronym for macaroni and cheese? M-A-C, mac, mac and cheese. Is that like saying macaroni and cheese and cheese? Because, like, to be honest, that sounds like how I like my mac and cheese. And cheese. And cheese. I have no idea the answer to that pondering.

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Tori Kelly on Life FM. That is a song off her latest album, God Must Really Love Me. It is called Control, and she posts a lot of really cool content on her Instagram. I feel like I'm always talking about this, but take a listen, man.

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4: 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It's true. Many people believe radiometric dating is an exact science, but it is based on huge assumptions about the past. And when tested on rocks of known age, it fails. Take the 1980 Mount St. Helens eruption. Brand new volcanic rock was dated at between 350,000 to 2.8 million years old. If the method fails where we know the answer, why trust it where we don't? Dig deeper at creation.com.
5: Jesus said, "You will be my witnesses in Jerusalem, Judea, Samaria, and to the ends of the world." Slavic Gospel Association teams witness to Muslims in Central Asia, people in the war-torn Ukraine, freezing lands of Siberia, and above the Arctic Circle. Where's your Samaria? 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

Matty Jane, man, how good is the music on Life FM at the moment? I'm really loving it. And if you are as well, show it a bit of love at lifefm.co.nz. That song, Upper Hand, is currently in at number 28 on the U Chart countdown. Hey, I've got some great music lined up for you in the next few minutes, including this one, new from Equipa's Revolution. It's the title track of their latest album.

0: is coming up for you in the next couple minutes. 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

0: together, we'll create a relaxed, intimate, and authentic wedding celebration for you and your guests.
1: 1 Thessalonians 5 verse 18 says, "Give thanks in all circumstances, for this is God's will for you in Christ Jesus." How do we do that? Let's say the other day, my car is parked on the street and someone throws a rock that shatters my car window. It's not likely that I will say, "Praise God, this is great." Even though this happened and it's very annoying, perhaps my thankfulness isn't based on what's happening to me, but what has happened for me. I'm thankful because 2,000 years ago, my life was purchased with the precious blood of Jesus. I'm thankful that God's mercies are new every morning. You see, my thankfulness isn't based on my circumstance, but on God's goodness. And this is why I can be thankful in all circumstances. And I've found that as I do that, I am a whole lot happier and full of hope for my future. I'm Ben Cherry, pastor of City Point Church, Auckland. Days on.

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1: 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The music's always different. You never hear the same song at least three times. It's just so good. And you can message you guys. It's a safe, welcoming place. 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It's just awesome.
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A big atamarie. 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She's already got in touch. Kia ora, Sharon. Hope you had a good weekend. Could you please play Amen from For King and Country? God bless. From June. Tell you what, June, first song up after the new sport and weather at 12. I'll play this one for you. For getting in touch and keep those requests rolling on through. I'd love to play your favourite song. 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Let me know what you'd like to hear. 8168, keyword life. This one right now, it's We Are Messengers.

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2: In this update, it's feeling like business as usual for Auckland as its city rail link traverses its first morning of rush hour commutes. Passenger numbers were up 20% on a usual Monday, with no major hiccups and people flowing well in and out of stations. The Green Party is promising to put $200 million into strengthening Te Reo Māori over 4 years. The Prime Minister is pushing back at claims the government rushed through changes to welfare payments too fast, after the new law meant that winter energy payments and a slew of benefit allowances were incorrectly stopped. A coroner is warning young people not to let drunk friends sleep it off after a 20-year-old Otago University student's death in 2023. Donald Trump is brushing off expert developers' warnings that we need to slow down with AI.